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2: I'm not sure about the ghost babies, yeah.

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I'm gone. I'm gone. I'm gone. I'm gone. I'm gone. I'm gone. I'm gone. I'm gone. I'm gone. I'm gone. I'm gone. I'm gone. I'm gone. I'm gone. I'm gone. I'm gone. I'm gone. I'm gone. I'm gone. I'm gone. I'm gone. I'm gone. I'm gone. I'm gone. I'm gone. I'm gone. I'm gone. I'm gone. I'm gone. I'm gone. I'm gone. I'm gone. I'm gone. I'm gone. I'm gone. I'm gone. I'm gone. I'm gone. I'm gone. I'm gone. I'm gone. I'm gone. I'm gone. I'm gone. I'm gone. I'm gone. I'm gone. I'm gone. I'm gone. I'm gone. I'm gone. I'm gone. I'm gone. I'm gone. I'm gone. I'm gone. I'm gone. I'm gone. I'm gone. I'm gone. I'm gone.

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1: 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I'm the one that introduced you to Energy. Right now, right now.
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1: 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All the hits. Yeah. 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

I know your favorite movie. Is it Notebook? 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My baby boo, you either heal or you kill. 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It takes some tough skin just to deal with you. Logical explanation don't exist. Flipping pages, chapter after chapter. 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
1: What up? This is Travis Scott. I'm the one that introduced you to
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0: Yeah.
1: I always tell people, somebody is not going to be the best version of them until you become the best version of you. Somebody is not going to be an entrepreneur until you are. Somebody is not going to be able to take that vacation until you put them in a position to do that. There's somebody counting on you to be successful. There's somebody counting on you to be happy. There's somebody counting on you to get your priorities straight so that they can get theirs.
2: Right.
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0: And when you hear some missing, so you know it is sure time. This one is coming in from Ruga and Pato Ranking. 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And the video is as well showing on www.nrgug.radio. Otherwise, it's midweek. Today is a Wednesday. And just 2 minutes of six in the morning. And you know what it is. The Breakfast Club is definitely
1: Ruga used to appear here aimlessly.
2: So what happened?
1: Yeah, chifuna. I know, right?
3: There's nothing as sweet as a quickie. Sweet as it sounds. This is the Quickie Mix. 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

0: Now, I need you to forget the hot body for a second and look what DJ Beats can do.
1: Without a cape.
0: Right, he does that. He does that every top of the hour, 15 minutes. Mm. Once it's top of the hour, you know DJ Beats is going crazy.
1: Yeah.
0: Slim Daddy says, good morning. Happy Shades of Kampala Day.
1: Oh my God, you are wise. We have Cindy Sanyu.
0: Uh-huh. And then our dear friend here who says, good morning, guys. I have witnessed history. France versus Senegal this morning. Mm. Argentina versus Algeria.
1: France Gundi, Senegal.
0: It's Regan.
1: Argentina is winning.
0: Banaite mchayewaka. World Cup of Atual.
1: Ateka tideiro. England, Portugal.
0: Woo. Isaac Metro says, from watching Argentina to the Breakfast Club.
1: I know, right?
0: You guys are living the good life.
1: Blessings.
0: And who is this one listening from Nakasongola? It says, because this sunshine, you can imagine outside is already hot at this time.
1: Yeah, it is very possible. Nakasongola, Gubagwa.
0: Hi, Benzo, darling. Have a good day. Mm. Is it Jay? 10 inches. Good morning. Isaac Adnan is
1: I've
0: in
1: never
0: Canada.
1: Understood. Oh, Adnan, it's been a minute. I've never understood the 10 inches.
2: Inchikumi.
1: Inchikumi.
2: Zexi viranji ranji.
1: Saidichi.
2: Saidiwa.
0: Saidiwa.
1: The reg.

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0: The Breakfast Club, Other Side is the title of this one. If you want to see the other side of someone, if you want to see a happy side of someone, make sure that you get them a Mirinda. Mm-hmm. And you can just send it to them without saying, and then say, your package has arrived. Mm-hmm. Wait and see what they say or do. Definitely unlocking another side of them. A fruity or an orange, like Beats calls it. Mm-hmm. Just make sure it's a Mirinda. It's a Niger Radio. Good morning.
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0: Fly Express.
2: A Fly Express, yeah.
0: But Inga, they don't fly.
2: They actually do fly. Yeah.
3: What is flying?
2: They are fast.
0: What
2: you mean like
0: fry?
2: Literally flying?
0: Yeah. Or
2: flying. With the wings. Because they fly.
3: They fly.
2: And they fry and fly.
3: In the air.
2: How quick express out.
0: Bits, what's the difference between flying and frying?
3: Frying is kusika. Flying is okubuka.
0: Not then if you are mnyankore. When mnyankore is saying frying, you're saying frying. Frying.
2: So yeah, big up on yourself, Hakim. That time of the morning when we get into our Remember That moment. Today I want to talk about Bob Marley.
0: Bob Marley.
2: Rasta. One love. Man. You know, I want us to learn a thing or two from that guy's life. Omanya kulira mubwav. 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
0: omuzungu naatema
2: he was a naval British,
0: he was a deadbeat
2: basically yakulira mu bwavu then natandikawo ka bandi ke omayinga zino bandi zetwine zimba mu Kampala the Wailers, you know the Wailers. Nebayimba but they were broke, bro. They were broke. And then after that, like, katonda ya muyambe chintu cha reggae. Neti kwa atayo. 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Wa imba kubwavu, injustices and all those things. And then I think it was in... There's a time he got shot. Let me get there here. Webamu kubesasi. I'm trying. In 1976, yeah. He had a show in Jamaica. This is one of the most iconic quotes that any human being has ever said. So, and everyone at home. But they survived. And then 2 days after, he went and performed because he was becoming revolutionary. So, he was wounded. Why are you still singing? Then he said, the people who are trying to make this world worse aren't taking a day off. Why should I?
0: Wait, he was on stage?
2: Yeah, wounded. With
0: bleeding?
2: Yeah. No, they shot him then 2 days after, before he fully recovered. He went and performed. The Mambuza, did you have to perform? Couldn't you first recover? Nagamba, the people who are trying to make this world a worse place aren't taking a day off. So,
0: bro.
2: But anyway, the bottom line is, when you come from the bottom, and God blesses you with anything. Blesses you with either a voice.
0: You start singing, started from the bottom, now we hit.
2: Yeah, all numbers on TikTok, obaka sent, obaka business, koneka kuatayo. Don't take that for granted, man.
0: True.
2: Remember that.
0: If you find a Bruce melody, he sings for you in a few seconds.
4: Good morning, you dangerous little disco biscuit. Look at you. Too blessed to be stressed and too fine to be ignored. That smile's got people forgetting what they were doing. That strut's got the room paying attention. So don't you dare dial it down today. Crank it all the way up and let this day know exactly who just walked in. Let's get funky.

0: Energy. We match the hits.
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0: Ebizibu tulina bingi.
1: Aba boda.
2: Wetaddewa.
1: Yes.
2: So omkazi adasa le kubambi. You know these women that deliver food. So she's
0: made it.
2: She's carrying food and she's like crossing the road, right? Katowa border. Yazenga eta yagala kusiba. So he almost knocks her. Then nasiba.
1: Bambi.
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1: she scanned him.
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1: 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There's also another time.
2: Aha.
1: I was at campus. I was dating a girl, Mtoro. Ne Twitter kustaji ya boda.
2: You've always dated someone.
1: So, kukwita kustaji ya boda, ngabali murwari. 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
2: Ooh. No offer.
1: You don't know if to cry, if to cut a brick, and it's one of the most embarrassing moments.
0: Wow, take away embarrassing.
1: Oh, tear, bro.
0: You don't just give up, at least.
2: How is someone going to tap somebody's behind and you're with them and you're actually cool? Mm-hmm. That's not okay.
1: They're like, you're not cool, of course, definitely. Everyone knows you're not cool.
0: At least, but then, in life, yeah.
1: Oh, bakube.
0: Bakube. Take away
1: okay. Ne bakube.
0: At least
1: imagine if they had removed my tooth. I'm not even with that girl anymore.
2: You buy another one.
1: But you
2: shall have defended a girl.
1: I buy a tooth.
2: A tooth.
1: Oh, wow.
2: They're expensive, but you
1: buy. By the way, listen. Banabantu tebabe iraboka. It's like a gang of 10 guys. What are you doing? Showing us your bought tooth.
2: If it's
1: so,
2: like a gang of 10,
1: it can never be me. I can defend you if it's one-on-one, but a gang of people, you definitely know they're doing it to piss you off. Yeah. They're looking for a reaction from you.
0: But you know, sometimes those people, banafu, they can't do anything.
1: What is
0: just pa-pa-pa-pa-pa, but they can't.
1: Whatever sounds like a bali mu fight bongabo. By the way, let me tell you. Okay, not in a bad way. Now you know kwe vozevi to be no manga. In life, we are all not on the same levels, right? There's a reason why actually mu border. Simu wobi. So you can't stoop low to that level. You have to rise over and above that level. It's so katugena musinga kuvuma. Guy by na vocabulary. Ne dictionary.
2: Kato orawa owa boda yavumi omukazi nti movi. 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
1: Nabataxino. Yes, I got you.

0: You guys, this is the first time I'm listening to this song. I heard you guys talk about it, but I hadn't listened.
1: Yeah.
0: Oh, nice.
1: Yeah.
0: Mubalete is the title. His name is Ziza Bafana. My only problem with Ziza, I'll tell you, is I think the world has moved on from naked women dancing and shaking their booty like there's 10 naked booties
1: totally.
0: In one.
1: It's a different era now, but he represents the roots.
0: But let
1: Bafana
0: me tell you, every time you see a Bafana video,
1: there's bubbly nyash.
0: Ugly looking bubbly nyash. Big, shapeless, yes.
1: Ugly to you.
0: It's not toned.
1: But there are guys down there who say, And then remember, he represents the real true chords of dancehall, from character, attitude, approach. Now, Beanie Man still does the same thing.
0: At some point, it becomes very disgusting.
1: Dexter, Masika, Elephant Man, Bounty Killer. So you have to understand where he comes from.
0: By the way, mubamu buti enyirira nge osobola jitunulako. Naye buti eziba mu videos aziza Bafana.
1: But the only thing I applaud
2: him for, they are black. But we are black, so
0: buti
2: it's
0: being
2: okay.
0: Black does not mean it's
1: taking a
0: Speaking
1: about
0: lunch.
1: Bori, did you guys see our girl them?
0: Who damned
1: it? Nat Kunda Erster.
0: No.
1: On Instagram.
0: No. What happened?
1: For the very first time, she was confident enough to post herself in a bikini.
0: Aww.
1: Showering.
0: Aww.
1: You haven't seen the video?
0: Showering?
1: Yes. So we're going to move on Traffic Colors of Good Life Pharmacy. Then I'll show you the video.
0: No, I love you.
1: Everyone.
2: Oh, no. Anna, me, I didn't see.
1: Maybe you guys don't follow her. Check out. Yo.
0: Huh?
1: Hey.
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0: With you even when you shake boot.
1: Yeah. If you feel like there's something itchy on your skin, or you feel like you have some pain, some aches, please order from Good Life Pharmacy. They got you. The good news is that they can actually be able to deliver to you. So on your phone, just punch in the word Good Life Health Pharmacy, and then you see whichever branch that is near you. Make that order, and your prescription will come right to you.
2: Yes, sir. My people from Mayenga. Mm-hmm. It's early, so there's no. There's
1: you
2: no.
1: Have people from Mayenga.
2: Yes, I have people from Mayenga.
1: Oh. Talk to your people.
2: Cool. You think I'm from Nansa, now, bro?
0: Talk to the girl, them.
1: Talk to the girl.
2: Ah, man, the girl them is still in bed. She can't be awake at this time. But
0: by the way, you have a friend in Mayenga. You remember?
2: Yes, yes. Kati
0: hey.
2: No aloes and the way Salama Road.
0: Can't go to the Mukwano go a bit so when we planned different.
1: Tabanga Mukwano go.
2: Techisovoka. Anko.
0: Mukwano Jotu Jimai.
1: I have roots in me. Solid roots.
2: Singa Kumani.
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2: Muyenga is okay. There's no traffic. Then Kabalagala is all clear. So if you're coming from Gaba Road, please be a rush to town and make some money.
1: Yeah.
2: The roads are clear at the moment. You only find traffic away in Sambia or that junction at Arena Mall. But it's not that much. You can really go to work.
1: Traffic wa mchukuba atandika sana kwa wansa oditi.
2: Wa mchukuba wa bigero kusinga because they don't allow cars.
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2: Agatikula, gatikula chilo. 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
1: 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I'll tell you guys that story another day.
3: 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Sweet as it sounds. 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

0: Leica, or you can call her baby one, Mr. Anilang.
1: Darling. Oh my goodness.
0: What's happening on the Energy Breakfast Club?
1: Yeah.
0: If you don't have the app Twitter or X, trust me to tell you what is happening over there. So, last evening...
2: 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Tuzo kogenga batu iye mu endale mpya.
0: Endala. Kanso kenange kebele nda oba teri yondala. So I don't know if you guys follow Mohozi Kainerugaba on Twitter or not, but there's a tweet, or several tweets actually, because he's not a one tweet man. He's a several. And this particular one, he was talking about former Lord Mayor Salongo Erias Lukwago, and he said he's going to release Erias and give him to the police. And he says this is because his dear wife has asked him to release
2: but for
0: Erias
2: me,
0: Lukwago.
2: It's the humor on this post. Oh my goodness. So I think 7 hours ago, I know where they Kabubina. Okay.
3: So he's going to release Elias Lukwago to police now.
0: This is the tweet. He said, "Today I will release this idiot to police. I have run out of diapers. Never test me again." Yeah.
3: But it's a mutavuti. The police say mutavuti.
0: Owang. Yagami amchalawe. Yamgambie amte.
2: It
0: says, "My beloved wife, Charlotte, has convinced me to release the criminal Lukwago. I'll release him because of my love for her." Kwegamba love. Filimu ya masasi. So we can't wait for maybe the police to say that they have Lukwago in custody. Yeah.
3: And for which crimes? Exactly.
0: Yeah.
3: Chichi.
0: Actually, there's another tweet that says, "Nothing has made me release Lukwago. No pressure from anywhere. I wanted to keep him in my basement forever. It is Jesus Christ, Deva Chwezi, and my wife." Mohozi.
1: Yeah, if there's anything they understood, is the game of PR. You know, PR can be negative or positive.
0: Listen,
1: regardless, you have the attention.
3: There's anyone.
0: Listen to this happening. Bananga, tikati ndi mulugambo. Ebintu biri eno bigenda je bigenda. Producer atunulidde nja kuba omuntu nze mbabuli.
1: There's a new one?
0: Yeah, there's another one that I want to read for you guys where it says, people who say that he is another Kagame flatter him.
1: So anyhow, I think at the beginning of the week,
0: but I don't think even he is as strict as me. But for him, he's running a strict program.
1: I know, right? At the beginning of the week, the Patriotic League Uganda appointed a new Secretary General, and that is Twara Fadil, who is now taking over from Dawudi Kabanda, who's been Secretary General for PLU, I think for 3 years straight, Yeah. Kabanda kati yachitadde Twara yachingidem Fadil. I don't know, but his Fadil has also been around politics for a while and has been staunch NRM. So yeah, that's Wagwan. Away from that, crossing over in our neighboring countries, Ebola. But I ring a bell.
0: For Ebola, I ring a bell for Ebola.
1: Ring a bell.
0: I will go home.
1: Because they had
0: ring this bell for Ebola.
1: They had their first recovery.
0: First.
1: Among many, but someone who completely discharged.
3: Wow.
1: Yeah.
3: But here in Uganda, we've been having many recoveries.
1: So you don't want to ring a bell. Ring a bell.
3: Can't you those?
1: Yeah, I saw there was a video of nurses and doctors of a particular hospital in one of the provinces that has been badly hit by Ebola, celebrating abagamba kati abaradde umuradde nga wonye. So the testimony from the patient was trying to encourage the community to stop the myth of if you get Ebola, you die immediately. Encouraging people to go to the hospital and to get worked on. Yeah, so yeah, wonye. And yeah, there's been a few other recoveries in the DRC, but also another positive is that the cases that have been recorded on a weekly basis are reducing. In Uganda, over here, we've not had Ebola, a new case.
3: No.
1: I think for over 10 days.
0: Almost 10 days.
1: Yeah, over 10 days.
0: And so that's a good thing.
1: Now you want to ring a bell with your chest?
3: Beautiful.
1: So it looks like the Bundibujo strain, we are getting medication and we are defeating it.
3: Uganda.
1: Definitely.
4: What's happening on the Energy Breakfast Club? We play the hits you love.
5: Right back, okay. I tell her, bring it back. I got all the hits. What?
4: Energy.
6: We match the hits.

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0: Linda. Crystal is usually on the Energy AM show that starts at 11 every other day, all the way to 2 p.m. Make sure that you tune in and catch a vibe.
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1: So I know, right?
0: You have a mixer.
1: Is this supposed to be called a punch or a mix? Punching.
2: It's a mix.
1: Why did the word punching
0: Genesis
2: it punches you.
1: Oh. Yeah. But do you punch your drink?
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1: Yeah. 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
0: Nga tuwagira ku furniture ali damaged. 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Or do we say most of the furniture is damaged?
1: Is.
0: Or do we say most of the furniture have damaged?
2: Most of the furnitures.
0: Hey, honey boo, furnitures.
1: Can you say ships?
2: Yes.
1: Indeed.
2: Ships most of on the lake, on the
1: ships
2: ocean.
1: Ships and tama.
0: Iwe.
2: Ships.
0: When you only say gambo furnitures. Mwaba gamba advisors.
1: Advisors. 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
0: So you want to say most of the furnitures are damaged?
2: No. In that case, it's most of the furniture is damaged.
1: Yeah, but furniture doesn't have pro, bro. It's kindergarten work. P2. Furniture.
2: So if I
1: doesn't have furnitures. No, you can't. The same thing. Fish.
0: Bits of labangazin.
2: If I have a table and a chair.
1: We play the hits you love.
5: Right back. Okay. 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What?
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4: Yeah, we are not happy people this morning. We, the supporters of Sierra 7, because...
5: But he's going to also score a hat-trick against Congo.
4: I don't think so. But Messi has done us dirty. We're not having
6: that can score.
5: But they're not in competition.
4: They are always in competition.
5: Have they told you
4: that? Yeah, they are.
6: But they're
4: Katia Ageze, Agezaza Nyale Mekuteba.
5: Exactly,
4: he was doing that friendly against Nigeria. He was
5: exactly, the
4: shooting.
5: Fans.
4: He was doing a Gabriel.
5: But also Senegal beat France. Before the World Cup.
4: Mm. Hey.
5: Exactly. So I'm telling you, don't give that example of the friendly.
4: So the game
5: Portugal.
4: Gave you flu. Got you. Your nose is blocked. Guys, Winnie hasn't had any single drop of sleep. She's been watching soccer.
5: That's why I'm here. Football.
4: What's...
5: Football.
4: What's happening?
5: What?
4: Hey. Yeah. Me, I love your accent like this morning.
5: But what?
4: Yeah, you speak like English.
5: Anyway. Mbulaika English.
4: Ngo muzungu mungereza. How do they say it? Like in London.
5: You guys, so,
4: tell us what's happening.
5: Let me start off with just a quick recap. Saudi Arabia and Uruguay 1-1, Iran, New Zealand 2-2. Then we saw France and Senegal at 10 p.m. That ended 3-1 in favor of France. And Kylian Mbappe became the highest scorer in France's history with help from his brace against Senegal. In between Mbappe's goals was a goal from Bradley Barcola. And Mbappe's second actually came just
4: beautiful
5: a
4: goal.
5: Minute. I don't even think a minute had elapsed after Ibrahim Baye had scored for Senegal in the 96th minute. So yeah, you can imagine that he's on a roll. He's flying high. And we also had Iraq facing Norway, and like we expected, maybe not four goals, but we expected still a win from Norway with a brace from Erling Haaland on his World Cup debut, contributing to
4: it is his debut for the
5: fiesta.
4: World Cup.
5: Yeah.
4: Oh, interesting.
5: Hmm.
4: Wow.
5: So, and then I've lost my train of thought now. Yeah, Norway face Senegal next. That should be interesting to watch. Interesting to watch. Yeah. Let's wait and see how it turns out. And Argentina then faced Algeria. This was a Group J matchup. It ended 3-0 in favor of Argentina.
4: Yeah.
5: Lionel Messi becoming the second top goal scorer ever in World Cup history, as he scored a hat-trick against Algeria on what is his sixth World Cup appearance, by the way, at 38. He has amassed 15 World Cup goals now, the same as Ronaldo Nazario. And the only man ahead of him is Miro Klose, who has a record 16 World Cup goals. And really, if you're at 15... And even the by the end of this tournament,
4: he will be far, far ahead. Sierra 7 are in America.
5: So, tulinde tugea kula math yao tulinde. Let's keep that conversation for tomorrow after Congo.
4: Okay.
5: That would be more fun, actually. We do the comparisons properly.
4: Mm.
5: But why are you asking? You are the fan. You are the one who wants to get hurt.
4: Who told you I want to get hurt?
5: Because you already
4: I just
5: going
4: need
5: to compare
4: to know.
5: Them.
4: need to know where the competition is. Yeah.
5: All right. Australia also faced Jordan. This one is still ongoing, I believe. And by the time I last checked before the show, not before the show, but a few minutes back, it was 1-0 in favor of Austria. Rather, did I say Australia first? Austria.
4: Still before the show. That's sleeping quite often before.
5: No, a few minutes ago is like 20 minutes ago.
4: That is still before the show.
5: The show started at 6 a.m. Are you okay? It's almost
4: you're
5: 8.
4: Sure. You're link.
5: You okay? Portugal will be facing DRC tonight at 8 p.m. And England later on for Group L will face Croatia at 11 p.m. That should be exciting. But also we've got Ghana and Panama in the night at 2 a.m. And then in the wee hours of the morning for Group K, we'll have Uzbekistan taking on Colombia at 5 a.m. And then the other games will be later in the evening. So I'll get to talk about them tomorrow morning. Czech and South Africa and so many others.
4: All those games will be showing at Shades of Campus.
5: We'll get into that.
4: Portugal, DRC, that one. England, Croatia.
5: Croatia.
4: You haven't slept.
5: Ruben Amorim, and yet I still... Yeah, let's go on. Ruben Amorim, I mean, you can only be out of a job for so long. Just a few months if you're as talented as Ruben Amorim.
4: Is he?
5: At 41.
4: Terrible failure.
5: Anyway, I spoke a little bit about this yesterday in connection to AC Milan, and it didn't take them so long. A few hours later, former Manchester United manager was announced as the new coach at AC Milan, replacing Maximiliano Allegri, who failed to qualify them for the Champions League. This is the sole reason for why he left. And I like those ones that don't play around. Now, Bernardo Silva is leaving City, has left City. As a matter of fact, and we knew that he was headed to Real Madrid, but didn't know so much about the details. And there are reports now claiming that his contract has been made public, certain details about his contract, and he's going to be earning about 10 million euros as a signing bonus and a salary worth 20 million euros per season. And he's 32, so it's quite a bit of money from Real Madrid. And apparently he signed for 3 years at Real Madrid. So his agent, George Mendes, who is an agent for many Premier League stars and or many European stars, and also Bernardo Silva's father, will get a commission of a combined 10 million euros. Mm. So maybe in your next life you might want to be an agent. They make a lot of money.
4: Still
5: on
4: lower than what Mbappe got. Still lower than what Terra 7 got.
5: Why is everything with you about competition? Just accept that one and say it's nice. Brother.
4: Bien paka.
5: Let's talk about a teenager we've seen doing so well, 18-year-old who performed so well against Brazil for Morocco in that 1-1 draw, and that is Ayoub Bouadi. The moment we saw him, he's a midfielder at Lille in France, and the moment we saw him, we then had reports that Arsenal were interested in him. But now Real Madrid have stepped in. And you know why I find this quite interesting? Chelsea apparently are going to ask for a lot of money for Enzo Fernandez. So Real Madrid want to get this boy at a cheaper price from Lille.
4: How instead old is
5: of,
4: he again?
5: He's 18. Whoa. Instead of getting Enzo Fernandez. See how Enzo Fernandez could leave us at Chelsea in jokes?
4: Yeah.
5: Because they want a lot of money for him, obviously.
4: His judges aren't working properly.
5: Imagine you telling your buddy Kukureya, we go to Madrid, we go.
4: And then
5: his works out, you're the one who stays behind. And you're the one who wanted to go first.
4: Don't count your eggs before they what?
5: Hatch.
4: Thank you.
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0: everything you want to do, please do it today and do it now. It could be falling in love. It could be starting a career. It could be anything that you want to do. 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

0: 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I'm on the Breakfast Club with Mr. Henry and DJ Bits Banai.
1: To go to Rwanda.
0: The conversation on the internet right now that has been reignited is Cristiano Ronaldo versus Messi.
1: I know, right?
0: I think what Messi has done has just brought up the conversation again.
1: Winnie has been here all emotional. Winnie. Been trying to tell her about Sierra 7. She was in her feels. But let's wait and see, guys. The game is happening today. But, I mean, Messi squad 3, CR7 is playing against DRC. DRC is one of the hardest African teams to play against. Mm. Yeah, but it's solid. Be defending. Afazali chikumenyo.
0: Naiva bagambo. Okutreating a Ebola.
1: I know, right?
2: There's nothing as sweet as a quickie. Sweet as it sounds. This is the Quickie Mix. Sponsored by Mirinda. Smile. Be contagious.

0: very beautiful voice as Winnie Nwadi together with her dear friend Levix on Namba Moja.
1: Some songs make you feel like going to the studio and they do some.
0: Iwe, oyagala kwete kakuruimba ne Levix on ine Winnie, iwe.
1: Anaitwa Namba Moja. Do that.
0: Anaitwa Namba Moja. Tochidangam.
1: Anaitwa Namba Moja.
0: Don't buy your tongue on the Energy Breakfast Club. Let me tell you, Winnie Ayimba, I feel like as Ugandans, she does extremely talented. We've not even seen half Winnie's potential when it comes to singing because
1: abadenyomo, what we are to this thing. Nazari wako kwa gala. Never kirida yeyo, eh? And I show you.
2: No, mtu ya ita amurated. It was Coca-Cola.
1: They definitely
2: yeah, so,
1: I'm Aimba. There's so many musicians, by the way, tutanabala wa potential ya point two. There's a new song by Elijah with a random guy.
0: Ngabo something.
1: Oh my goodness. I listened to that song and in my mind I was like, Elijah bino buli jovi terese wa. Baraka ita chat surprising. Twamu manila. Yeah? Which other person? Banji mwebali.
0: Sweeper nakuya, don't bite your tongue.
1: Tugende. Sumurura.
0: Beats.
2: Okay, it's quick thinking queens quietly questions. Question.
1: Question.
2: Koka. Question. Question.
1: Beats. Quick thinking queens quietly questioned quirky quokers quoting questionable quotes.
2: What did I say?
1: Quackly.
0: The one is quacky. The one that you read as quoker.
1: Yeah, exactly.
2: Quacky quokers.
0: So you skipped quacky.
1: Say it again.
2: Oh. Quick thinking queens. Quick thinking queens quietly questions quacky quokers quoting questionable quotes quite quickly.
1: I'll repeat one more time.
0: Quick thinking queens quietly questioned quirky quokers quoting questionable quotes quite quickly.
1: What is questioned?
0: Questioned.
1: Quick quirky queens quietly questioned.
0: We didn't ask you to spell. Questioned is the word.
1: Questioned. Is it stupid or stupid?
0: Stupid.
1: Yeah. Nah. I have to do a lot
0: of work. Can't see that way.
1: Nakasomyedda.
0: Idi.
1: Nakasomye. Yaga nakasomye guwa kuna.
0: Bits wa muli deko wa mu.
1: Nakasomye.
2: Sijukira.
1: A bit.
0: We
1: bit si. Quick thinking queens quietly questioned quirky quokers quoting questionable quotes quite quickly. Like, there are some things where I've reached now. Yeah?
0: Don't bite your tongue. Don't bite your tongue on the Energy Breakfast Club. We play the hits you love.
3: Right back, okay. I tell her, bring it back. I got all the hits. What?
0: Energy.
4: We match the hits.
0: If there's one movie you must watch this year, make it Slam Bomba. It's the incredible true life story of Julie Akumu, a Ugandan female boxer who fought her way out of the slums to change her own and her family's destiny. If you want to experience this powerful story, we are giving away tickets for two so you and your friend can see it at the National Theatre on 19th June at 7 p.m. This movie is championed by European Union in its mission to empower young women, break, promote girls' education, and break gender stereotypes together to call up built by Ugandans backed by the EU. 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

0: If you're listening to this jam for the very first time like myself, the title is Don't Break Her Heart. 106.5 FM Energy Radio is the beat of the moment. And definitely The Breakfast Club, 0777-674-674. Call us.
1: Yeah, man.
0: What's the affair?
1: Hit us up. You know, the timeline has been,
0: Going crazy.
1: And, Modula has a shaggy, but anyway. You know, Stella Nantumbwe and her entire story has been making rounds, and the apartment and whatnot. Imagine she took with these cups, plates, forks. Then she came out and said, I only took the car. Mm-hmm. And that got us thinking, when you break up with somebody, what are you supposed to take? And what are you supposed to leave behind?
2: You're supposed to take what belongs to you. Ebyange.
1: Because you see, in a relationship, it's a partnership. There are things you do together.
0: But the things probably, you're so petty.
1: If you bought for your woman underwear,
0: okay, first of
1: and
0: all,
1: you break up,
2: can keep.
0: Because when one person moves, one, in most cases, is staying in the house.
1: Yes.
0: So I believe if somebody is staying in the house, leave the stuff.
1: Leave the stuff for whoever is staying in the house.
0: Yeah.
1: I tell me, am I going to a desert? I'm going to another house.
0: I don't know.
1: I'm not saying I would, but I'm imagining.
2: You want me to start from zero?
1: Prim, you're staying with Beats. You're in a relationship. Beats bought for you a TV in that house. So when he's leaving, he leaves the TV with you.
0: Yeah.
2: There are things that can't be left
0: behind. When you TV, table said.
1: Electronics, microwave, fridge, TV, pass.
0: Oh my God. You guys are so petty.
1: But anyway, speaking for myself, I've been in a couple of situations like that. Yeah. And in all situations, I've walked away and carried nothing but the clothes I'm putting on that day. When I move, Prim, if we are staying together and I am leaving you, when I get out of that door, there's nothing that can bring me back. The only thing I make sure I move with is my passport and identification, ATM, insurance cards, those essential things. Anything else? CJ, I bought a bed, rent, TV. I don't take anything because I don't want anything to remind me of you. Yes.
0: Agenda, agule ebintu ebipya. Ebintu bireka. Asigala, abisigala.
1: But let me ask.
2: But you know, in most cases, you phone me with those things in my house. And omanya bala bena kuzina jana bala naga katyo. 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You know, as men, you'll be like, okay, it's okay, let me just move out. Once I'm a navy young.
0: Ogena navy.
2: Away moto kambali namga mukaga.
1: Go away moto. Abano town service. Would you leave if you bought for your girl?
2: The only thing I can leave maybe. Nayo bate wabigula. I'm taking my things.
1: If you bought for your woman a car and you break up, do you take the car?
2: I take the car.
1: That is petty.
0: You take the car.
2: Petty. Let it be petty. It's my car.
1: Fetwa kalika yo moto ko babu meka.
2: Muleke yo.
1: Whatever yana was in no man in Ambo Motoka.
0: Henry Wakabulia Bakazi Bameke Motoka. Wakabulia Bakazi Bameke Motoka. Ateto Nimba. You get a Mazmos was a stun or whatever.
1: Prim Tomani and
0: tell the truth and shame that
1: I am a Kamaya. I can't say those things.
0: How many cars have you bought for women? How many?
1: For women, how many women have I
0: had? That's what I want to say.
1: Back to the point. I am not petty.
0: No.
1: To remove a car from me. Remove a car? To take a car back from me. If I leave, I leave, bruh. I bought cars, but I'm not going to say who and where.
0: How many? Tell us.
1: More than two. Me, I'm a lover. You know, when jagala, I tell you no mutimo mugabi, but it's petty for any man if you're breaking up. Because for me, I believe,
2: but it's okay for it's petty for any man who goes with their stuff. Mm-hmm. But it's okay for a lady to stay with things that are not theirs.
1: Bro, do you understand the anatomy of a woman? You see, you can be staying with your woman, earn almost the same salary, or she earns more money than you. She sends her things to the village.
0: Anyways, guys, bottom line, just stop living with people you're not married to.
2: These people you're married.
0: That's it. Yeah, that's a different scenario.
1: What do you mean?
0: This one has not been married, but he's been living smanya kaza and whatnot. So just stop.
1: But also let me ask.
0: Do not live with someone you're not married to.
1: Back to the apartment that we saw. What do you mean? The kapant pig.
0: By the way, let me tell you, on the internet now you might think everybody's apartment is so fancy.
1: Exactly. If we go to your homes, rats are the ones that will come us. But also, let your apartment, like, I don't know, there's something that we see on the internet, and then there's reality. You can't peg no kamaka rumpa de ya papo.
2: So, is the apartment.
1: See, I did that day.
0: I feel like the word apart left where we have like meant.
1: I'm also one
0: of the hits you love.
3: Right back, okay. I tell her bring it back. I got all the hits. What?
0: Energy.
3: We match the hits.
0: If there's one movie you must watch this year, make it Slam Bomba. It's the incredible true life story of Julie Akumu, a Ugandan female boxer who fought her way out of the slums to change her own and her family's destiny. If you want to experience this powerful story, we are giving away tickets for two so you and your friend can see it at the National Theatre on 19th June at 7 p.m. This movie is championed by European Union in its mission to empower young women, break, promote girls' education, and break gender stereotypes together to call up, built by Ugandans, backed by the EU. Energy Radio.

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3: Good morning, and also feel free to call us now on 077-674-674, especially about the affair where we are asking, Wama, if you decide two people to go separate ways, you're more again, and you've been living together, and you have stuff in your house, who takes what? Who should take
4: everything?
3: Exactly.
4: As a man, you take nothing. Zero.
3: Okay.
5: Hello, good morning, Breakfast Club. Thanks for the show. This is DJ Rocky Miles.
3: Yes, Rocky.
5: Banangi Katinze, my opinion is, Nzenganze, I cannot be that cheap okutoka kwe yolevi jako wa mkazi ibintu. 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
4: Yes.
5: Chona choya gara.
4: No twala.
5: No twala kupapa nae. 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
4: Alright.
5: Bibi ntu bie danga wate kuspeedi.
4: Thank you, man. I appreciate you. Yeah, guide, man.
3: Thank you, Rocky, darling. Who is on the phone? Good morning.
6: Good morning.
3: Hi, sweetheart.
4: I want us to agree on one thing, Vanessa.
6: Yes?
4: You either call every day or I see you, Chimafia.
3: Tondo.
4: How are you? I missed you.
6: Missed you too. Hi, Prim.
3: Hi, sweetheart. How are you doing?
4: Hi.
6: I'm good.
4: Mm-hmm.
3: Tell us what so you think.
6: As a man, so you know, for 22 now.
4: Unfortunately, yes, but yeah.
6: Yes. And so, because you don't know your name, Daisy. You don't have a fair, you don't have a fair, even with one kid, by the way.
4: Oh, poor sana.
6: Yes, slightly new, but then, one side the land will be more clear.
7: We are going to see the Navy Tali video.
6: I'm so lava, anyway.
4: What is his name?
7: Okay, thank you.
6: Mr. Mlendavila Evelyn, I'm going to call DK Ageka Mosha.
4: Say no more.
6: Okay.
4: Have a beautiful day. Give us that call on 0777-674-674.
3: Yeah.
8: What's good? My dear, twala bi wajja nabyo. 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
4: Kala kwa sama te kande madam na
8: mubi nyao. What the hell?
4: I know, right?
8: Anyways, good morning.
3: Good morning, and thank you.
4: Energy, what Tagwan?
9: Woyo.
4: Wagwan.
3: Woyo.
9: Nothing, Wagwan. Did you chat to Prasta?
4: Wangamba, Charlie. Chechiriwo.
3: Olio Chasteba.
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3: 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Good to hear from you.
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10: 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Have a lovely day, man.
3: Have a good day, Charlie.
9: Kare, kare, nengwa lero. Hey,
10: Cindy. Blessings, Charlie, blessings. Yeah.
3: So, Moses Pasi Agambia, anoba, yaleke bintu. That's the rule. Bwenoba, ngankulekele bintu. And this is... Big Daddy, Big Daddy Ryan. Big Daddy Agambia. Why would I leave you with stuff I toiled to build? No, I take my stuff. Women, there's a way they are so entitled nowadays. We're not building homes for other men to come and enjoy our stuff. 85-inch entry replaceable, that easy. And Emo from Kawanda, Gambia. I think Henry is right.
10: 100%.
3: As a man, there's no need to take old things. Just get only my phone and I am out.
10: Energy, we got you. Good morning.
11: Good morning, Prima.
3: Talk to the girl, them. How you doing?
10: Selecta Bruce.
11: Personality that is none other than Miss Henry.
10: All right. To the clear man, Wagwan.
11: Linda Tabu Yadeka Tabuli.
3: Otwala Bintu Abideka.
11: I can't come on. Bintu Zeranga Bidu Kavisatu. It is okay, Radara.
10: Yeah.
11: Lerachi, the Tawakan demo.
10: True.
11: The Matinam Cassent, a Kabule into Yara, to Kanya would so can it make Jacob Radio Gamma to Tawakan in a two Kanya. The so can speak a coat, a seven. Sakacho rubber pays or a meter. The Kamas Matista, so Kuvera, a move in the Kanya. Mbanga let's say to the name fire service nga walo let's say kutoka wansi owa bageni ngeri njige ukanye nga tina kanto wale kubungu kwa wansi bochi gana nanyantukoti yawa vile ganye nga bituwala yona by force wansi
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10: 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Tuvere baku.
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3: We are always talking about the barriers young women face, but how often do we celebrate those who actually break them? 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

0: It's exactly 9, and Biennale wano ku screen yemo la 7. Mpishi is the title. Do you know what Mpishi could possibly mean?
1: Mpishi? Mpishi to kujimanya?
0: No, Mpishi is like how you'd say a cook. Leo sapa tunakuladi Mpishi. So what are we having for dinner tonight?
1: Oh, wow. Yeah. Mpishi nyona ni manyade haina.
0: Ai?
1: Mpishi.
0: The video was definitely showing on www.nrgug.radio.
1: That has always been intriguing me. In your life, Prima Simo, where did you learn Kiswahili from?
0: Me, I grew up in the village.
1: So?
0: We spoke some Swahili.
1: In Mubende? In, sorry, Hoima?
0: Yeah.
1: Wow.
0: You will be shook.
1: There's Kiswahili in Hoima.
0: Masindi has very many Swahili-speaking people.
1: Kutoka Congo?
0: There's Langi, there's Acholi, there's Congolese, there's...
1: Oh.
0: Yeah.
1: So, najua Kiswahili vizuri vizuri sana?
0: Kidogo kidogo.
1: Ah, kidogo kidogo. Mm. Bits, wewe unadanga-danganya?
0: Evelyn Mike will join us very shortly, in like 14 minutes to be exact. And yeah, there's a lot that she wants to talk about, including
1: that one.
2: Bachari wange mwena bali eyo. Tukenda kolo airstrip ngina kuzomaze 18 August. 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

0: This is Last Quickie for today. It's Energy Radio and it is the Breakfast Club. Guess who is joining us now?
1: This is when it gets super spicy. 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Sponsored by
2: Predator Energy Drink, the official energy drink partner of Chelsea FC, brings you the Beira Gumite de Predator promotion, where lucky fans will get a chance to go watch Chelsea FC live at Stamford Bridge in London. Beira Gumite de Predator.
0: One Evelyn Mike.
3: Yeah.
0: What's good?
3: How are you guys?
0: We're good.
3: Today, the energy I have is for disorganizing Kampala.
0: Oh, to you.
3: So, you remember the lady called Motesi Jolly, former Miss Rwanda 2016. Yeah.
0: The one who recently unveiled a house mansion that looks like a whole village.
3: Yes. And we're all like, oh my God, God, when? Well, she's very young.
4: Yeah, been wondering.
3: And then her Instagram alone gives rich vibes.
0: Yeah.
4: Mm-hmm.
3: Post. I had to first look at the name he wrote and go back and come back.
4: He took a screenshot. It's the one he posted.
3: Yeah, the one he posted on and then he said later on he's going to put up screenshots of their conversation.
4: Yes.
3: Now, Bebeko was having a conversation with Awan Mutesi Jolly from Miss Rwanda 2016, and they're having discussions of Rwanda Arsenal Football Club.
4: Mm-hmm.
3: And we all know Bebeko has
0: Rwanda
3: a son who's a footballer.
4: Yeah.
3: Yes. So I think, according to this conversation, I think Arsenal was going to be having a football club, but in Rwanda. So,
4: no, but either way, Arsenal as a football club does PR with Rwanda.
3: Okay.
4: Visit Rwanda.
3: Oh, yes. Yeah. So maybe that's where she took the opportunity to lie to Bebeko, because Bebeko loves Banange. Bebeko la yagala banabe.
4: So.
3: Ne career zizabwe. So he comes out to say.
4: Yeah.
3: She conned me last year in the name of Rwanda Arsenal Football Club.
4: Jesus.
3: And now she's on some other big mission.
4: Yamawe.
3: Bebeko tagged the president of Rwanda.
4: Kagame.
3: His Excellency Paul Kagame.
4: Yes.
3: He tagged the CDF.
4: Of here.
3: MK.
4: Here,
3: and he tagged Arsenal.
0: I'm trying to understand something. What made Bebeko think that Mutesi Jolly could have connections to Arsenal, of all people?
3: No, but you know, Prim, you never know, because Mutesi is not just someone who is.
0: Yeah, but
3: she's a big name
0: with
3: in Rwanda.
0: The exposure that Bebeko has, clearly, Arsenal, Mutesi.
3: It could be working because she's Miss Rwanda, and those people always have something they're doing to help Rwanda. And then he says, I have much way more than you've.

0: think about you and your dark-colored girlfriend playing this game for a long time.
1: First, hold on. Who has a dark-colored girlfriend?
2: Motesi. I think a friend of hers.
0: A friend of hers. Who is
1: Justin?
0: So I think, I think it's like a team. They work together, sit down, and skim people. Skim scam.
1: Scam. What we say? We scam.
0: Ah, guys, I asked.
1: What skim? Skim in 10 years.
0: Anyway. As you can see, it's a very, very long sentence. And it is out of frustration because Bebe Cool even told the girl, you might think that you're going to blackmail me because maybe I have a wife and what. But my wife was aware of these conversations because it involved our son.
2: But why would that be a problem if he was talking about work?
0: No, because he said the girl might take advantage of the fact that everyone knows Bebe Cool is married, take advantage of
2: being married doesn't mean you cannot talk to someone, no? Unless you are saying things that you shouldn't be saying as a married man.
0: Regardless, Bebe Cool said, Zwena was in sync about this conversation.
1: Bafeze Bebe Cool.
0: Bamufeda. He has found out that they're on another big mission. So he wants to expose that. Moving on.
1: Yeah, the timing of that, I think I should have
0: Kakeved. You want to think it's publicity?
1: No.
0: I don't think
1: not at all. Not at all, by the way. I'm just wondering. Anyway.
0: King Saha live in concert, 14th August. Kololo Airstrip. Pulo. I want to first ask you guys a question. Which artists do you think in Uganda can do Kololo Airstrip?
1: So many.
0: And feel it?
1: Bebe Cool has done it twice.
0: Najijuzao wanatuteka mubol.
1: Bebe Cool is the only artist.
2: Reggie is going to the airstrip.
1: Ever.
0: Yeah, he's going to the airstrip.
1: Had the president come through for his concert.
0: President Sinagana.
1: And yet, Jura, Banawe.
0: Gamuli mubol, gamuli mojisawe.
1: It doesn't matter. What do you want to watch?
0: Anti katinze,
1: kororo.
0: Omanche engeza kukutegeza. Okwata kororo nojijuza.
1: Nojijuza.
0: Kwa wala ba Levickson niwe achikola kukuru.
1: I wish him.
0: Kaita ajijuza nae.
2: Ani? Mugambiani.
0: That's why I'm here. You guys, I'll take you back to the old days of the battle between Cindy and Sheba. Remember, Sheba announced that she was going to have a YOLO concert? Later on, also Cindy came up and said, so, it's going to happen with King Saha and Palaso.
2: A battle?
0: What?
2: You're going to have your money battle?
0: Musical battle?
1: No, man, okay. There's a battle between Palaso and Saha.
0: Yeah.
1: You are sure?
0: I am saying what I am saying.
1: At Kololo Airstrip.
0: Yes.
1: Sponsored by who?
0: Sponsored by whoever is sponsoring.
2: Let me tell you.
1: Move slowly.
0: Because these two the have been seen in the last hours.
2: The last time we had a conversation with Palaso, his beef with Alien Skin. Yatugamba, he saw how big the beef was and he wanted to make money off it.
0: Yes.
2: But Alien Skin
0: refused.
2: Nagamba,
1: he didn't see
2: in
1: the
2: Palaso's words, Alien Taina business mind. I want to think he sold this to King Saha and King Saha is like, I'm bold.
0: Let's do it.
2: Let's do it.
0: Let's smoke this. Guys, I'm imagining at around 9 nga Palaso manzo to kubamba baby malamu balavu and then Chameleon
2: Naja
0: kusaidia.
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0: You know my answer.
3: Saha.
1: Palaso inawe yasumululirawo.
0: Me definitely know my answer.
1: Ugamba hit.
0: Ne mugenda kumanya. I told you guys, when things have Palaso in the line, please do not even ask me questions. Just be knowing my answer. Most definitely.
3: Ate when we turn to facts.
0: What do you mean by facts? Nzezo facts na zisoma musoma zinyamba ne kati. So why do I need facts?
1: Kale ngenda imbe. Ya de kasare ka imba. Imba.
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6: 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I tell her, bring it back. Bring it back like God. I got all the hits. 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

0: Wakey, wakey, you juicy little raspberry. Remember today that you're everything the world needs. Bold, brilliant, and utterly unstoppable. So let's get this day started. Unplug your mug, polish those pearly whites, and strut into this day like it owes you rent. Be the change you want to see. 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
1: Right back, okay. I tell her, bring it back, back. I got all the hits. What?
0: Energy.
2: We match the hits.
0: If there's one movie you must watch this year, make it Slam Bomba. It's the incredible true life story of Julie Akumu, a Ugandan female boxer who fought her way out of the slums to change her own and her family's destiny. 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
0: 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We've got

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1: 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Wizkid and Fally Ipupa, Jam is
0: Nigeria
1: the title.
0: Nigeria and DRC connection. Yep.
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4: 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Going further together.
1: What's our Chit Chat, Henry?
0: I saw a tweet, a post actually on X. Yeah, I saw a post on X regarding the elections at school lately. Political parties as well. You find children who are contesting for any positions, prefect, could be head prefect, photo prefect, dining table prefect. They represent particular political parties.
1: Parties, you know, the children.
0: Yay! At school. Forget about even university. This is going as low as
1: primary,
0: secondary.
1: That's wrong.
0: That is like 100%. So we are wondering, is this the right thing to do?
1: No.
0: And then
1: schools should be able to do better.
0: Besides representation of different political affiliations, there's also a lot of bribery.
1: Bribery,
0: no,
1: just
0: sweetie, sukari,
1: guys.
0: Yeah.
1: Even us when we were in primary, guy, if you want something, clearly ibu sweet we know kuba. So
0: the disadvantage to that is you let students who have more lead, and then you have prefects that are not qualified. Students become leaders because they give more sweets and sugar. So is that the right thing to do in schools? And what is the right thing to do? What would be the right way?
1: Corruption in Uganda atandi kidawali.
0: As a parent,
1: parents are even printing posters.
5: Yeah.
1: And you also want your child to win, right?
0: Mm-hmm.
1: So you're going to do whatever it is that you can do. You're going to do the best that you can. Print posters, buy sweets, and...
0: on merit. You're not bribing anyone. Virtues and principles.
5: That's not bribing. That's like
1: enticing.
0: What is it called?
1: Enticing.
0: No, like small bribery.
5: It's not bribery. You're giving services to your voters.

0: ngamba genda we simbe on merit. Mm. You're not bribing anyone. Virtues and principles.
1: That's not bribing. That's like you're
0: what is it called?
2: Enticing.
0: No, like small bribery.
1: It's not bribery. It's, you're giving services to your voters.
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That smile's got people forgetting what they were doing. That strut's got the room paying attention. So don't you dare dial it down today. 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Let's get funky.

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0: Only 9 minutes on to 10. Alexander Bagonza says this is the life he chose and he knows how the story goes. Miracles is the title. Apasan Kabo, we're asking, are you happy with how elections are being handled, especially in lower levels of education? We're talking about primary and secondary school. Who is this?
1: Ayo, Energy Radio.
0: Oscar.
1: What's up, everybody? Oscar Trinbach online. Well, when we were Muchaka, Banda Mukabs, Sakajanjambu, sweetie, ngazubeda wano yaleta Cindy, Muyimbe Mulamba, musician, to the daughter's school, and I see Nagamba.
2: Wow.
1: So like we didn't even do anything, you know, in campaigns.
0: That's
1: yeah,
0: fun.
1: Like it has been always there. If you don't give anything, those guys are not giving anything, any vote to you, unless you're that one shabby boy or shabby girl, you know. You decide to be clean for one day and you say I'm now contesting for the head girl.
0: Thank you so much, Oscar. I missed you. Welcome back.
3: Good morning,
4: Prem and Mr. Henry.
3: Yeah.
4: This is Msasi Zubrani from Lukasa Muyenga on the issue of elections in the schools. It's not right for children to be participating in elections, categorizing them in political parties. But now, on the level of the exposure, now children, they are taking it normal, and even the schools are taking it normal, but it is not right.
3: It is wrong.
4: The issue of the bribing and giving things. Now, even they are seeing what is happening outside at home. Our parents are saying, without this, I'm not electing this one, I'm not voting for this one. So they are seeing it as normal. So they have to practice it. But it will not, it's not right.
0: Mm.
4: Yeah. This is Mrs. Brand from Kasa Muyenga. Thank you.
0: Thank
3: Big
0: you.
3: Up.
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3: Tell me why.
0: Go back to the scene. It's a big joke. It's a big joke. It's a big joke. It's a big joke.
3: Mumu Buza wakula chimu tamu yo.
0: So MTN Vibe Tribe and Energy Radio want to give you stuff that you can use in your hostel room. Let's just call it a complete room makeover, but with the vibe.
3: Yeah.
0: So when you see the MTN team at your campus hostel, participate, because this is how you win.
3: All right. Now, also, I want to remind you that actually it ends this week, yeah? Walking to NL Repair, our opticians branch, spin the wheel and win big. This is going on after the 15th of June. And, yeah, you never know. You could actually... Yeah, you still have a few more days extra to limo bonus. So, what are you looking at? Getting free glasses. And that happens if you have a free eye tests. You could be able to get 100% off on all your frames. They have a bunch in Ebbs, Jinja, Mbale, Masaka, and another one in Barara. So, for more information, reach out on 0709744775.
0: Together.
3: There's this series that everyone is yapping about.
0: Polygamist.
3: Tell us what's nice about it. Why do we need to watch it?
0: Everyone is talking about it.
3: Let us know. From tomorrow, that's where we're beginning from. Should we watch The Polygamist or not? Have you watched it or not? Zenebits tulaba masas tulikutaminolist. Prim doesn't watch movies at all. Someone convince her.
0: To watch Polygamist.
3: Have you gone to the cinema though? Ever?
0: Once.
3: To just sleep there.
0: But I slept.
3: And doze. Yeah, definitely. What does your day look like, man? If you don't watch movies, what do you do after gym and the balcony? What else?
0: More balcony. Lock in to the number one name in music.
2: 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The man, the man, the man, the man, the man, the
0: not us, it's none of them. 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

0: can't make fun of someone's accent when they know more than one language. 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
1: Oh my God.
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3: Yes, 106.5 Energy Radio. Yes, guys, we're in the building. We're back. Crystal Pana right over here. And Kohane. Unfortunately, the slimmest, thickest DJ on the wheels, she's not around. But she left another thick DJ on the wheels, though she's also...
4: her better half.
3: They're like twins.
4: Mm-hmm.
3: Wildfire, ladies and gentlemen.
4: Oh, wee! Hi, guys. Hi. Why are you doing this?
3: Height. Problems of height.
4: The height is not hiding.
3: I know. Okay, you stand up.
4: I am standing now. Or why are you commanding other things?
3: No, no. Hello. Hello, hello, hello, hello, hello. Guys, good morning. How are you ladies feeling?
5: I'm feeling good. How are you feeling?
3: Blessed.
4: Yeah, I'm not feeling good. I'm still trying to recover from the trauma, guys.
3: The trauma? What trauma?
4: The trauma that Netflix inflicted on the whole world. Because I cannot imagine. I finally finished it. Thank you so much, Crystal Panda, for making me go watch that thing.
3: Mm.
4: Because...
5: hey, was Crystal's suggestion?
4: No, Crystal Panda came and said, I was watching The Polygamist. I had actually forgotten it came out. Oh. So when he said that, I was like, you know what? Let me go watch it.
3: Mm.
4: So I thought, like, if Crystal Panda watched it, I can watch it. I'm like, he doesn't say he watches a lot of things. It's either football or he was sleeping.
5: Exactly.
4: So I'm like, ha, I watched it.
3: Yeah, so, but you see what we were talking about, and this is something I want to bring back. People judge men. Oh, Jonas is bad. That's how men cheat. But you guys were not judging the fellow women. Your fellow women that were there in that movie trying to portray friendship
4: everyone.
3: And all that could be betraying.
4: Because let me tell you, I'll even go back to the word. The word says, judge not, lest you be judged with the same weight. And I'm going to judge everyone in that show. I judge Jonas because that's a choice he made. He knew he was a dog, and he continued being a dog.
3: Yes.
4: But also, I judge everyone because they enabled that behavior to continue. That his first wife, Joyce, had a choice of leaving the very first time. She signed divorce papers, but because he touched her and kissed her, she decided to stay.
3: No, no, no. I think for only the married people, the women, the ones that can relate with Joyce.
4: Bro,
3: the ones that have been in relationships and marriages for 30 years can relate.
4: No, it doesn't matter. The minute the disrespect starts, leave. Because once a man cheats on you and you forgive him, he's going to show you shege. You think it is going to be trumpet getting loud? Vuvuzela.
3: But you see, this is why...
4: all the way.
3: We're going to bring back the conversation that our grannies... used to be in a relationship or marriages for 70, 20 years.
4: But you think such things didn't happen? You losing yourself?
3: But these are the people that you look at, you're like, oh, our grannies were in
4: But you see how much all that, Joyce deciding to stay, destroyed everybody's life because it was a chemical reaction that kept growing, kept growing, kept growing. To the point, her daughter had to leave home so that she can go and at least have a life of her own because if she stayed, she wouldn't have. To the point, Joyce had to raise the side pieces' children.
3: Yeah, we need to start the show, though. She's lost.
4: Don't.
3: She's lost.
5: I'm going to go home and just watch the show because you're so enthusiastic about it.
4: Let me tell you, I'm warning you right now.
5: Uh-huh.
4: Make sure your therapist number is on speed dial. You're going to be triggered.
3: Why am I
4: you're
3: not going to be triggered?
4: Angry.
3: What you're going to see is the reality of life.
4: No, the reason why we're getting triggered is, and I told you right this in the morning, we're not getting triggered because he was doing bad things.
3: Mm.
4: We're getting triggered because we all know a Jonas. It's your uncle, it's your father, it's your brother, it's your friend.
5: It's your boyfriend.
4: You know?
3: But for us guys, we are there to have chow and have fun. It's up to you to say no yes.
4: Hey,
3: why were you, why were the ladies saying yes?
4: Jonas!
3: The guy, for us, our job is to ask you out.
4: The money.
3: Why were the ladies accepting? They wanted his money. So guys, make money. You will get every baby you want. Stop chasing after women. Good morning. Quick it.
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It's like I'm 17 again, peach fuzz on my face. Looking on the case, trying to find the hella chase. 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Chevy, it's getting kind of heavy. 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Time keeps slipping away.

0: 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Chris Topanda here, Kohani Kohani and DJ Wildfire. Has exactly 15 past 11 a.m. You were saying?
1: Yes, I have to remind our people that the MTN Vibe Trap is coming back next semester. 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
0: Well, what is happening? Give me the bit. What is happening currently on the streets is about so many things that are going on right now. I think very many people were talking about the issue of Ella. People have stopped.
1: And her husband, yeah.
0: Yes. So what is being talked about is the issue of Bebe Cool. Bebe Cool Bamufera. That's how I can say it in Luganda. But this is what he said. He said, Mutesi Joly, he put out statements. Let me first start with this. He said, this woman, Mutesi Joly, stays in the UK and she always watches Arsenal games. She called me last year in the name of Rwanda Arsenal Football Club, and now she's on another big mission. Mutesi Joly was the former Miss Rwanda. Now, Bebe Cool claims that I have to do this, and for the good of the Republic of Rwanda and the president, who has done a lot to sell country's image, have way much more than you think about you and your dark-colored girlfriend playing this game for a long time. To make matters worse, I know more people you did this to, but the good thing is you and your friend physically met one of the victims, and that's how you confirmed. I confirmed that it is you, and you have a person in Uganda who has a number and an account you use to receive money. You got the confidence because you thought, since I'm married, I won't come out. But unfortunately, I was chatting with you in the knowledge of my wife, since the topic was my son's football career. Let the public start by checking his this phone number. So I think Bebe Cool wanted connections from Arsenal, I think. And Joly Mutesi, through an account and a number, they made him feel like they can do it for him. They can connect the son maybe to the Academy of Arsenal. So when she talks about Arsenal Football Club, are you connecting the dots? Arsenal Football Club, my son is football career.
1: So Joly is a scammer.
0: That is what Bebe Cool is saying. But Joly came out in her defense and she said, whatever you're talking about, I don't know about it. The accounts you're talking about, I don't know those accounts. But Bebe Cool is saying, I have proof and this number is here.
1: Yes.
0: Remember, Arsenal has is among the sponsors of Rwanda is among the sponsors of Arsenal.
1: Yes.
0: They have a
1: visit
0: thing.
1: Visit
0: Rwanda. So Joly being part of, okay, being former Miss Rwanda and all that. So Bebe Cool, I think, thought of going through her to connect her to, and through that number, it is said that maybe they were trying to talk and all that. But Bebe Cool claims that the wife knew about it, since it was a matter of helping the son, who you know, who's in football.
1: Sports. Yeah. So, question: this is the question that everyone now has in mind, because after seeing that and him saying, "Oh, my wife knew I was chatting to you," did at any point this lady said, "Joly, try to, you know, the party," or?
0: Well, I don't know, but she has just unveiled a new mansion in Rwanda. So people are connecting dots now. They're saying, oh, maybe all along you've been a scammer. Where have you been getting the money from?
1: Yeah.
0: A beautiful mansion. Most expensive, one of the most expensive houses in Rwanda.
1: Yes.
0: So people are connecting dots right now. They're saying, you've been a scammer, you scam Bebe and all that. So, but we're going to have Bebe Cool on Friday.
1: Yeah.
0: This is going to be one of the topics that we're going to talk about.
1: We are going to address it.
0: We need clarity, yes. Because it says he has screenshots of everything. And being a beautiful lady like the way Mutesi, do you know who this lady looks like? You've seen her?
1: Yes.
0: Bro, she's so fine. So I don't know how she's been doing it, but it is said that she had other people that she was working with.
1: Let's see how all this happens, because most of the time, I feel like sometimes there's truth to these things, but on Friday we're definitely going to get to the bottom of it. So let's stay tuned. But also, my fans, my people, continue drinking Mirinda.
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0: What's Trending is sponsored by Evervest Malt. 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
1: Yes, 106.5 Energy Radio, the beat of the moment. We are the AM gang with your girl, Miss Kohani Honey, the baddest mama jama, Crystal Panda, and the Wildfire. And right now we are joined by the baddie on the mic. Evelyn Mike is in studio. But before she gets on to what's trending, remember to buy yourself an Evervest, whether it's the pineapple or the apple, whatever rocks your boat. Go ahead and sip an Evervest today. How are you doing, my dear?
2: Banange, I'm fine. But it's how men will tell you that they're going to get a sugar daddy and they say it's for both of us. Like, that's how
1: sugar man.
2: Yes.
1: Yeah.
2: Your boyfriend tells him, I'm going to get a sugar mommy, and then you're complaining and tells you it's for both of us.
1: Hey.
2: It's crazy. You see why you asked that question of which institution would die first if you removed lies, marriage, and relationships? They would die completely flat. Anyway, guys, it's been hot in 256, but today we're going to continue our conversation from yesterday. We talked about South African acts, and thank God, one person who is always on the lineup when South Africans are in the country, the Wildfire, is here with us today. So yesterday we asked, is Uganda going to join the boycotting campaign going on around the world, where countries like Nigeria have banned South African acts from performing in their countries? So I also called Abrahams. I told you yesterday I'm looking for people who actually book these South African acts, the DJs who are always coming here to have a good time. Before I actually play Abrahams' audio, Wildfire, what do you think? You think you guys should boycott South Africans because of what's going on? Xenophobia? But do you think it's going to affect the nightlife?
3: Of course. To an extent, it's going to affect the nightlife. Because you know now that's what's trending.
2: Yeah, I'm a piano.
3: So if you guys ban them,
2: because yesterday Kohani was saying, if you are boycotting, that means you guys should actually stop playing I'm a piano music. And the problem is most of the female upcoming DJs are playing I'm a piano. And even if you're not female, if you go in and you look at a certain age group, if you don't play I'm a piano, then you've not done justice to the crowd. So would you boycott if Uganda says, yes, we are stopping South Africans from coming to our country to perform and everything? You as a DJ, would you stop playing I'm a piano?
3: I mean, for moral support, I would. But...
2: For moral support, just...
3: For moral support, I would. But then again, it goes down to we have to make money at the end of the day.
1: But you can make money. People play dancehall. There are DJs who are strictly dancehall.
3: I
1: DJ,
3: do play
1: reggae,
3: actually.
1: Reggae DJs.
3: A lot.
1: No, like strictly. Strictly dancehall and reggae.
3: You should attend my set.
1: Yeah, I have attended your sets. I'm not refusing.
3: I should only played Kenyan music because she was there. But...
1: Hey!
3: No, but what I'm saying is... for people, it would mainly affect people who play strictly I'm a piano. Because some people are booked. We have an hour in the club where you only play I'm a piano.
2: I'm a piano.
3: One time. So imagine you specialize in I'm a piano and now we are all boycotting.
2: It would really affect.
3: Yeah,
2: anyway, let's play an audio from Abrahams, who actually, we all know Abrahams, CEO as far as, and he has one of the baddest nights in Kampala here, Friday and Sunday at Vanquish.
4: For me personally, I would never join a boycott of like an entire country based on a group of people. I've kind of been following this whole xenophobia attacks over the years in South Africa. And I can tell it's a specific group of people who believe in xenophobia. It's not the entire country. Actually, the first designer that made the Asfas what they are today was a South African design, and today the Asfas are what they are because of David Lally. We've had Ugandans. The last time Thames came, you know, in Uganda, she was arrested, you know. The other day, I saw an issue with Scott Mafuma. Now his manager's being arrested, and then he did a live, and he said, oh, he's not going to come back to Uganda. The promoters in Uganda are fake, not professional. Rather than boycotting, we should promote collaboration, understanding different communities, you know.
1: Okay, Abrahams, but you know what? I think Abrahams should just tell us the truth and say, my money comes from South Africa. I cannot cut off my money.
2: No, but also, I picked something from his audio when he said it is a small group of people. You don't have to put it on the entire country because he knows it's not the entire country that is fighting our fellow brothers and sisters. He said a small group of people cannot influence him to boycott. Now, when you also consider that and sit down and think, which group of people is doing this? Are we punishing the entire country because of a small group of people?
1: I view it like this, yeah? Say you have cancer, right? Mm. Your cancer is in your leg. Mm. And the doctor says we need to cut off that leg so that the rest of your body doesn't get cancer. And then you're like, oh no, it's
2: Do you know, actually, it's me to use that example because you've given me the perfect
1: example. It's just
2: example.
1: My leg. But it's spreading. It's a cancer that's spreading. To this point, it started in Joburg. Right now, it's happening in Cape Town. It's happening in Pretoria. It's happening everywhere to the point where children cannot go to school because other kids have been taught by those parents that this is what needs to happen. So you see, it's a growing thing. It's a growing situation. And if you don't deal with it now, do you think there's going to be a South Africa anymore?
5: Anyway, guys, moving on.
3: That was wild.
5: Moving on.
2: Yeah.
5: Love is sweet. Until lawyers are involved.
2: Okay.
5: Mm-hmm. Uganda's music doctor, Jose Chameleon.
2: Yes.
5: The Leon Island boss was dragged to court by his long-term wife, Daniela, whose marriage lasted for 17 years.
2: Yes.
5: They had five beautiful children.
2: Mm-hmm.
5: They tied their knot, and it was one of the weddings they still talk about up today, celebrity weddings that really turned Kampala upside down.
2: Yes.
5: But it happens that she went to court, filed for divorce.
2: Mm-hmm.
5: They've been agreeing on so many things. And finally, their divorce has reached the final stage.
2: Mm-hmm.
5: So before, I think 2 months ago, we got to know that Cameron will be paying $7.5 million monthly as childcare support.
1: Jonas,
5: yes, you can actually
1: per month, babe.
3: Oh, five kids.
5: If you're in Uganda. If you're in Uganda, that would be a lot of money.
2: Mm.
5: But these guys stay in the U.S.
3: Yeah.
5: Daniela packed her bags. She went to the U.S. And that is where she stays with her five children.
2: Mm.
5: So finally, on Thursday, doctor will be signing the final papers.
1: Daniela, word of advice, come back. That money is more at home. You can do more with it.
5: But she's happier the other side, according to the videos, the pictures,
1: Kali.
5: And everything. Though, what is still there? Mm. Who is taking what and what? You know those things of...
1: But you see...
5: Wildfire, you have to take this, I have to take that.
3: This is why me, well, like, when I get... Like when I become rich, which is like very soon.
5: Very soon, amen.
3: When I become rich, I'm going to make sure I don't put things in my name.
1: You're like, pulling one of... Me too.
3: You understand? I'm not going to put things in my name. This means...
5: But anyway, property sharing has always been, I think, the trickiest part of people divorcing.
2: Mm.
5: That is why I was telling you guys, Zari and Shakib, we need to know what Shakib is going with. What is Zari giving Shakib?
1: Nothing.
5: We need to know. What do you mean nothing? These guys were married, unless it was fake.
1: That's how you come and find out. All her property is in her son's name.
5: And it's impossible.
3: You know, she's a very brilliant lady.
1: So. She's brilliant, yeah. So for me, I'm like, nothing, guys, you wait.
0: What's Trending is sponsored by Evervest Malt.
3: Yeah.
0: Evervest Malt. Make every moment golden. Feel the energy.
6: Yeah, yeah.
0: Across Uganda.
6: They not like us.
0: Energy 106.5.
6: What you want to do?
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0: Yes, 106.5 Energy Radio, the beat of the moment. That is Diamond and his wife, Zuchu, giving us another fire banger. It's called Inama. But right now, it's time we get into the sporting world. Here we go.
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0: Yeah, but Winnie, how you doing?
3: Doing great. How are you?
0: I'm fine, thank you. Why do you sound like you have a cold?
3: I do.
0: Eh?
3: Yeah.
0: Stay away.
3: From you?
0: I beg, yes.
3: I haven't come close to you at even once.
0: No.
3: Why being defensive?
0: No.
3: You know I'm not.
0: I refuse.
3: You know what? I'm not, regardless of how much I love you, physical touches has never.
0: Oh.
3: Never. Like I could not shake your hand every day for a month and would still be friends.
0: Let me tell you something.
3: Every day.
0: My highlight today is because you said you love me. You love me. Hey.
3: Oh God.
0: Can I? It's okay.
3: You know what? I'll start with this, right?
0: Yes.
3: Because I found it quite interesting. Mm-hmm. Spurs almost got relegated at the end of last season and literally came down to just hoping that West Ham make mistakes.
0: Mm.
3: And that's how they survived. So Tottenham have now reached an agreement with Brighton because they want to sign Jean-Paul Van Heek for £52 million.
0: Mm.
3: Who has Spurs secured so far? They're moving fast.
0: Mm-hmm.
3: Pedro Porro, he signed a new contract. Andy Robertson, Marco Senesi, they joined on a free transfer. Andy Robertson and Michael Senesi, and Marco Senesi rather. And now Van Heek is joining from Brighton. So it should be good news for Spurs. If they've started at this speed, this fast, that means they're still very, very busy throughout the summer. Now, from the looks of it, Jose Mourinho is also a very serious man. I don't know if he just didn't like what he found in Madrid.
0: Mm-hmm.
3: Because Ruben Dias, apparently, has emerged as someone that he's interested in. So if Ruben Dias is to leave Man City, the list would keep growing. And for now, that would have meant John Stones and Bernardo Silva, who left at the end of the season.
0: Yes.
3: Their contracts expired. And then Manuel Akanji was on loan at Inter Milan, which was made permanent. So he would be away next season as well. If Ruben Dias leaves, it's believed some of his players might be leaving because of the relationship that they had with Pep Guardiola. And they feel like things might become shaky now at Man City.
0: Mm.
3: So some people like to jump out of the boat before it sinks.
0: Yes.
3: So it's believed some Man City players might want to leave. Moving on to the World Cup, because tonight there's a lot of action, but there's a couple of things I felt the need to talk about before we get into these specific games. The last time I was on air in the morning, I spoke about Austria and Jordan, and that match was still on at that time, so it ended 3-1 in Austria's favor against Jordan. Now tonight, Ghana will be taking on Panama in their first group stage game.
0: Yes.
3: Drama. That match is set to hold in Canada, right?
0: Yeah.
3: But a few days ago, we got to learn, I think it was it Sunday or Saturday? Over the weekend, when Ghana went to Canada, because they were in the U.S. They were based in the U.S. And then they went to Canada to prepare for their first group stage game, which is tonight, and then come back to the U.S. So when they went, Thomas Partey, former Arsenal midfielder, was now at Villarreal, was denied entry into Canada because he has some ongoing court cases regarding rape and sexual assault in the U.K., exactly. So Canada, but people were like, but other countries are letting him in. Also, he hasn't been convicted. What do you mean? So why are you accusing the guy of being guilty?
0: Yes.
3: Is this racism because he's black and he's Ghanaian? So
0: yo.
3: You know internet people.
0: Yeah.
3: So that the, what is it called, was getting out of hand, you know?
0: Yes.
3: The narrative was getting out of hand and everyone was just saying what they wanted. So the Ghanaian government had appealed, requesting for him to be allowed into Canada temporarily, of like, we are going
0: let
3: to
0: him
3: make
0: play
3: sure
0: the
3: he just
0: game.
3: Comes, he plays the game, he
0: and
3: goes.
0: Bounce. Yeah.
3: Now, the federal court, a federal court in Canada rejected that appeal and said, which was quite lengthy, but in part it said the applicant, Thomas Partey, failed to disclose that he is the subject of multiple criminal charges for sexual assault in the UK. Sexual violence in the UK. I think they wanted him to, like, bear it all, like,
0: you know, the funny thing with this, it feels like Canada, you know how you see your big sister doing something, so you also want to do it?
3: Like,
0: so,
3: also ask for
0: yes, even ask
3: it. Which is quite ironic, because actually, people on the internet were saying, if someone would be the first one to kick out Thomas Partey, it should be the U.S. before Canada. If you
0: know,
3: have
0: right?
3: been allowed into the U.S., Canada,
0: but also,
3: you?
0: It shows these countries in a very... in a very different light.
3: That's
0: like,
3: true.
0: It's not giving them the publicity they thought they
3: are
0: going to
3: that's
0: get.
3: That's very true. I saw also something this morning from the about the U.S., I think, which department is it, that's responsible? One of the departments, the way you would say, I think, ministries, right? And they're working on getting... you know, Cape Verde's goalkeeper, the hero goalkeeper who was, he's almost at 10 million now on Instagram.
0: Yes.
3: He was crying after the game and he said, I've had such a wonderful game. Man of the match performance for sure. But my mom couldn't get into America because of visa issues, man.
0: Wow.
3: Can you imagine?
0: So sad.
3: And many of these players, by the way, just because they are superstars at the World Cup, many of the, over 50%, don't make millions. They are regular football players.
0: Yeah.
3: So he was crying and saying, I'm 40 years old. I don't think I have another World Cup. It's sad, but my mom can't be here to watch me on the biggest stage. I've never been to the World Cup.
0: To be honest,
3: so apparently,
0: this World Cup has really crushed a lot of people's dreams.
3: Yeah. So they are that department I've talked about.
0: Yeah.
3: Skips my mind, but they are working on bringing his mom. So people on the internet were saying, good thing, right?
0: Yeah.
3: It's a good thing you can bring in his mom. What about the other people? What about the ref you turned away, the Somalian ref? What about, like, the double standards
0: have been
3: are insane,
0: that's
3: right?
0: That's the thing. That's the thing. It shouldn't have
3: because
0: been
3: he was also realizing
0: this from the beginning.
3: The ref, he's only 34. He's a young man, the first from his country to be on such a stage. You could have also made his dreams come true. You can't just choose certain dreams and leave others.
0: Yeah.
3: Anyway,
0: I do
3: another crucial game tonight is between England and Croatia. And the England Cup has been marred by back-to-back issues, bro. There was their first base in America. There was a shooting nearby and nine people got injured. And then...
0: I kid you not,
3: it was actually before the Knicks. They've been in the
0: Okay.
3: Some time. And then when they moved to Kansas City, where their actual hotel is, and they're supposed to be based there, at their hotel for the World Cup, there was a... When they got there, the vans that had their kits, one of the vans had been vandalized and the kits had gone.
0: Wow.
3: They had been stolen... Bro, I kept saying these things and I'm like, if this was Africa, if this was AFCON, and all these things were happening,
0: we would not hear the end of it.
3: That
0: Africa is very insecure. What?
3: That was Saturday morning. We were going to do energy offside here. On top of that, do you know the other thing that happened while they were still in Kansas City? They had just arrived. They sent them alerts, like 1,000 people in the town, alerts, and told them not to get out of their houses because there was going to be a storm, which happened a few hours later. All the problems that they've had. And then Tino Livramento also went and got injured. The good thing is England had still not played a World Cup game, so they still stood a chance of replacing him, which they did. He went back and got replaced by Trevor Chaloba, who is, I'm sure, very glad to be featuring at the World Cup now. So let's wait and see what happens. DRC will take on Portugal. It's their first World Cup appearance since 1974. Yep, DRC. Cristiano Ronaldo also will announce himself tonight as well at his sixth World Cup. Will he also score a hat-trick like Messi? We don't know.
0: Let's wait and see.
3: This will be the first meeting between Portugal and DRC.
0: Let me tell you something. I feel like the only people who are having a good time is Japan, because for them they were just like, guys, we are going to play, clean the stadium, and go. Thank you so much.
3: I feel
0: much,
3: like the
0: really.
3: Scottish. You know that beer in Boston.
0: Yeah.
3: Bars are out of beer in Boston because of Scotland.
0: Wow.
3: Yeah.
0: Well, they should come and
3: check
0: play.
3: Out the Scottish at the best ball stadiums. At the what they're doing in Boston is crazy.
0: Oh my God. You know what? They should come to Uganda. We have Kanailu. But guys, remember that you stand a chance to be a winner with Predator. All you have to do is buy yourself a Predator with a white cap. Check under the cap. You will see a code. Text that code to 6688, and you just might be one of the people who flies to London to watch Chelsea FC at Stamford Bridge. But right now, I have a word from DJ Mose, but also Like You by Bruno K and Cindy Sanyo.
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0: Yeah, but 106.5 Energy Radio, the beat of the moment. We are still the AM gang with your girl, Miss Kuhani Honey, the baddest mama jama. It is currently top of the hour, and I have to remind you guys to buy yourself a rock boom, because Boom Chakala Boom Chi campaign is back, season 3. All you have to do is buy yourself a rock boom or a silver back check. Under the cap, what you see is what you win. You have a chance to become a very big winner with this one. But also remember, download the Play It Loud app and watch all the series, all the drama that you want to watch, because let me tell you, if you're a lover of reality TV show, this is where you can find it. But also, Mountain Dew is here for you. So, you ready?
1: I was born ready.
0: Kali, let's go.
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0: 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That is the Wildfire playing her fire mix today. Let me tell you something. Being a DJ, you have to be tough. You have to actually be very, very tough because, hey. So, I hope wherever you are, you're having a good time. It's time for the Binaja Talk, and I'm excited for this one because I've realized some of us, actually not some of us, all of us, we have gone through something like this, and it's time we discussed it. So here we go.
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2: 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The question we are asking is, when did you realize, that you need to get your life in order? At what point of your life did you sit yourself down and say, me as Belinda, I need to figure my things out because I cannot live like this. I cannot live like this. So how do you say that in Luganda?
3: Okay.
2: We say it in Swahili, we usually say, ni wakati upi ulijua ya kwamba unafaa kupanga maisha yako. When we come back, we're going to dive into that conversation. But right now, let's get back into some information and good vibes.
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0: 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This is Alpha and Omega. Welcome home. This is not a song. This is a revelation. How they get a gone.
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2: Yep, 106.5 Energy Radio, the beat of the moment. We are still the AM gang with your girl, Miss Kohani Honey, the baddest mama jamma, Crystal Panda, and the Wildfire. Now, the question we are asking is a very important question, because most of the time we don't ask ourselves the hard questions. And the question is, when did you realize that you needed to get your life together? At what point in your life did you sit yourself down and say, hey, look, it's either we get our stuff together or we're going to be broke for life?
3: Well, I think for us guys, what really matters the most, like I keep on telling people, that many men go start realizing many their men. Worth after breakup.
2: Okay.
3: After having issues with women.
2: Yes, princess.
3: After having issues with their girlfriends they thought they would spend the rest of their lives with. So me, the first one was when I lost my mom. That's when I realized, like, wow, now I'm on my own. Mm-hmm. I don't have a dad. I don't have a mom. I don't have anybody.
2: Yeah.
3: So I think it's only me looking out for me. I was like, yo, that's when I woke up. Started looking for a job and all that. So that's when I realized. Another one was when, I think when I got my heartbreak. And you see, as a guy, there's that baby you like, man. I want to be with this girl. You guys be together and you're planning, you're doing what? I want to spend the rest of my life with this babe. But she doesn't know that you're planning for her. So then she does something and then you guys break up. And then, boom, she moves on.
2: So if she didn't mess up right now, you'd be a married man?
3: Definitely, girl.
2: Aww.
3: No.
2: I know. Communicate. Guys, speak your mind.
3: No, when a guy is going to propose to you, he'll never tell you. It's just a surprise. That's why you guys get surprised when he does. If I tell you, it will never be a surprise. So I was planning. She didn't know. So it was actually, like, Brad, like, few months for me to do it. That's when she messed up. And then I got messed up. And then I got to realize that, oh, these women, they're not for you, man. It's just your time. It's just your time, my brother. So focus, lock in, and focus on your goals, because a girl can leave you at a point whereby you're planning to settle down with her. So meaning, anybody can leave you in life.
2: True.
3: But your money will never leave you. So look for that money. Chase that dream.
2: Are you sure? Your money doesn't leave you.
3: Money can't leave you. When you're rich.
2: Oh, yeah, give me money.
3: You don't give it to women.
2: You see it come back to your pocket.
3: But you know what I'm talking about.
2: Yeah, I get it.
3: So every guy, I feel like many guys, and people say this, that for us guys, what really motivates us to do hard, to do better, is when we go through heartbreak or we lose somebody that we love. So for me, the death of my mom, and also losing out the person that I thought I maybe I was planning for, it made me realize that nobody's going to be
2: that's
3: there.
2: That's not it.
3: Focus on yourself. Lock in. Not just the money. Leave the women.
2: Okay.
3: That's why me, I don't care anymore.
2: Wildfire.
4: What happened to me?
2: Put the mic in the center.
4: What happened to me that made me want to change my life? I don't think it was anything serious. I've just always wanted to evolve. Like, I've always told myself I have no prime. I'm going to evolve till I die.
2: Yes, yes.
4: So I don't think there is anything that I would be lying if I said there was anything. Honestly. Yeah. I've just always wanted to change my life.
2: Yeah.
4: So, yeah.
2: Period. I like that. For me, I'd say it's when I had my baby. When I was pregnant, it hadn't locked in yet. But after I had that baby and they handed me that child, and I was like, yo, this one is mine. Like, you know, when they're in the belly, you know they're there. But once you hold them, that's when you realize, oh my God, this is actually a real situation. So after that, that's when I can say, like, I actually hit my peak evolution. Not saying that it's the end, but that's when I realized, wow, yes, this is it. But also when I was in a relationship with someone and I realized I don't have anything of my own. This is the person I'm depending on, whether a life or death situation, like, this is where I'm at. So after that experience, that's when I realized, you know what?
4: it's time.
2: I actually need to do something for myself. Mm. I actually need to do something for myself. Because if this person came home and said, leave my house, where was I going to go?
4: Exactly.
2: So that's when, hey, he pulled a Jonasy on me. Jonasy. Hey. After that, I was like, I will never allow anyone, not even to put it in gender basis, anyone to have the power to control my life to that point where, like, I have to wait for you to come and feed me. I have to wait for you to come and give me transport so that I can move around. No, I decided, yeah, that's when I evolved for me personally. And also when I started living alone, because I had never lived alone my whole life. I lived with my mom, and then I came here, I lived with a roommate, and then after that, went into a relationship where I was living with someone, left that place, also got a roommate. So after that, that's when I started living alone and knowing that I'm coming home to my problems. If I don't sort it out, I'm not going to eat, I'm not going to have electricity. So yeah, that's when I evolved for me. So,
3: all right, get back to us on WhatsApp 0740674674. You can as well call through. Tell us what really changed you. That thing that changed your life.
2: What made you grow up?
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0: 106.5 Energy Radio. That is my favorite artist. You know who it is? Consciously Garden with Bad Man. Yeah. I'm going to play when we come back because it's a banger. But, you know, it's not an energy show if we don't do a giveaway. And I have a giveaway for you right now if you're a huge fan. Now, we are always talking about the barriers young women face, but we often do not celebrate those who actually break them. This is why I love Slum Bomber. It is a moving film inspired by the real life of Julie Akumu, a young woman who fought her way out of the slums and entered the world of boxing. It's got drama, it's got grit, it's got heartbreak and triumph, and so much more. If you haven't watched it, we are giving away tickets to you and a friend to catch it, screening at the National Theatre on the 19th of June from 7 p.m. Call us now on 0777-674-674. Answer one of our questions and you could get a ticket for you and your friend today. This movie is championed by the European Union in its mission to empower young women and promote girls' education and break the gender stereotypes. So if you want to become a winner, we got a caller right now. No, we are picking calls in the second hour. But right now, let's get back into... If you're calling for Slum Bomber, call in the second hour. But if you're calling for the conversation, call right now. So let's get into it. Hello, Energy Radio. Okay, we lost that one. We lost that one. But I do have comments over here.
1: What are people saying on WhatsApp?
0: Hey, let me tell you. People actually have been having conversations with themselves. So I have one of these guys over here. Wait, yes. His name is Jordan. Hold on, Jordan. I'm coming to you right now. You. Aliwa. Oh, here we go. So he says, when I was 26, living in my father's garage with no savings, I made the risky decision to quit my job and start searching for a better paying opportunity. That period of uncertainty became a turning point in my life. It was then that I realized that one of my upcoming changes... What? It was when I realized that no one was coming to change my situation for me. And I had to take responsibility and transform my life. Yeah, it was me who had to do it.
2: Wow.
0: Do you think men actually face more challenge more pressure to make it in life more?
1: Yeah, we are the providers. So what do you want for me that I won't have? Or that I don't have? So you say I'm a provider.
0: Do you think also like leaving home early is one of those? Hello, Energy Radio. Okay, we lost that one too.
1: You guys say we are providers. So that means if I'm a provider, I got to have something I'm going to provide. That means I have pressure to have something to provide.
0: Mm.
1: So, you guys know the pressure you put us into.
0: Would you give your sons the pressure to move out and why?
1: You got
0: to
1: be a man. Man, you got to be a man.
0: So he can't be a man at home while living under your roof?
1: That's a boy.
0: When do you expect your son to move out?
1: When you're 20.
0: 20?
1: When you're at campus, don't come back.
0: Okay. Hello, Energy Radio. Okay, lost
1: Even
0: that
1: at,
0: one too.
1: When you're at campus, you need to have your own place.
0: Mm.
1: The moment a guy turns 18, you're already a man. You can marry, you can impregnate a woman. That means you're already a man. Go face life.
0: So if your son says, I want to live in hostel, will you pay for it or you expect him to pay for
1: I'm
0: it?
1: I'm supposed to do that because that's my duty as a father.
0: Yes.
1: To pay for your school fees, what you need at school. But the minute you're done, you're not on my business. Even if my daughters, by the time you turn 18, over you run mad, over you do what, that's your problem. Mm-hmm. I don't care anymore.
0: Mm.
1: I stop caring when you're 18, when you're below 18.
0: So if your daughter calls and says, Daddy, I need your help.
1: For what?
0: Really?
1: For what? I've done everything for you. I've paid school fees for you. What do you want?
0: Hello, Energy Radio. Okay. I don't know what's going on
1: in the
0: course
1: today. What do you want?
0: So I have a question, yeah? Do you think we should actually put much pressure on girls as we put on boys?
1: Yes, because you say men are equal to women. You guys preach that.
0: Taking away all of that, do you think we should put more pressure on our daughters the same way we put pressure on our boys? Hello, Energy Radio.
1: Okay.
0: Hello. Okay. I don't know what's going on with the calls today, but you can call us on 0777-674-674 or send us a WhatsApp on 0777-674-674. Because the reason I'm asking this question, Crystal Panda, is because I feel us not putting pressure on our daughters as much as we put on our sons doesn't push them to actually work for themselves. And that's why we have some certain problems we have in the society. Hello, Energy Radio. Yeah, let's just drop the calls. I don't know what's going on today, but I do have a comment over here. Yes,
1: go ahead. I feel like pressure should be actually two ways. Why? Because nowadays, and I think it has to go back to whereby, as a girl, man, you need to decide before it's too late. Whether you want to chase life or you want to get married, decide. You're not just going to be home, just chilling. Why are you home, just chilling? Decide if you want to get married, we get for your money. If you can't get a man, if you don't want to get married, go get the job.
0: You would do an arranged marriage for your daughter?
1: I can. If you want to get married and you fail to get a man,
0: Would you marry through an arranged marriage?
1: Yes, I would.
0: Christo, today you're surprising me.
1: Why?
0: It's
1: actually good.
0: The last comment I have over here is from a homie of mine. His name is Robinson. He's saying, it hit me that I have to gather everything together the moment my first big client told me to pay after delivery. I lost the gig, but I learned to be ready for any wave they throw my way. Man, that's really sad. But also you have Rogers. He's saying, honestly, I found out that it's unworthy to explain myself to those who can't understand what I say. So I stay silent and wait for results. Okay. Thank you so much.
1: All right.
0: But remember, we have a giveaway in the next hour. If you want to win these tickets, call in the next hour on 0777-674-674.
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0: Yebo 106.5 Energy Radio, the beats of the moment. We are still the AM gang with your girl, Miss Kuhani Honey, the baddest mama jama, Crystal Panda, and the Wildfire. Now, I have to remind you guys that every weekend on Sunday, the Ignition Band and Mr. Henry are here to keep you entertained. We have big stars coming through singing their music, but also the beautiful thing is that we give an opportunity to an upcoming artist to come and, you know, do their thing, fam. Yeah. So if you want to be part of it, you can come through to Clement Hill Energy Radio from 5 p.m. to 7 p.m. and be part of the Ignition Sundays. But also remember that you have to call in if you want to win yourself a ticket from Slam Boma to go and watch that movie. So call in. The number is 0777-674-674. But also Good Life Pharmacy is that place. It's a one-stop shop for everything health. If you need advice, if you need to fill up your prescriptions, that is a place to be. But also skincare. Yeah. Crystal Panda. Yeah. Looking you up
1: skincare
0: here.
1: Skincare is everything, man.
0: Yeah. Go ahead. Are you ready, Wildfire? Let's get it.
1: Good afternoon.
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0: Hi, it is what it is. 106.5 Energy Radio, the beat of the moment. We are still the AM gang with your girl, Miss Kohani Honey, the baddest mama jama, Crystal Panda, and the Wildfire. And right now, it's about that time we do something we really like here at Energy Radio.
1: Let's
0: but before
1: it.
0: We do the woman crush, I have to remind our peeps that we are giving away tickets, two tickets, one for you and one for your friend, for you to go and watch this amazing movie called Slam Bomber. Now call in right now on 0777-674-674. Answer one of my questions and I get to give you a ticket for you and your friend. But right now, let's get into the WCW of today.
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2: 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Which one is up?
1: And that was actually a suggestion, the person that we're crushing on today.
0: Mm.
1: Who are we crushing on?
0: Today we're crushing on four women.
1: Who?
0: We're questioning on all the women who are the wives of Jonas in The Polygamist. Because let me tell you, it takes a certain level of strength and self-doubt to stay in such a relationship. Because I'm like, I can never.
4: At this point, I feel like Krista is regretting telling you to watch that movie. Because
1: I wanted her to watch it to know what men with money can do.
0: Let me tell you.
1: I feel like as a guy, what you need to have in this generation is money. You can grab anybody.
0: Because you saw the buddies that man was buying.
1: Yeah.
0: That man doesn't even look like anything, let me tell you. There is no ati, oh, he was handsome, and he was what?
1: One thing I learned from that movie, a man will be in his prime as long as he got money.
0: Mm-hmm.
1: Whether he's 70 or 60, he will always be in his prime.
0: And mind you, if he didn't get sick and die, he would have still been in the game.
4: Stop spoiling that. Now I'm not going to watch it.
0: No, here's the thing. The movie starts with a funeral. So already you know he's going to die. So you have just to watch it for the plot. For the in-between. Yes.
1: No, you need to watch it, by the way, for you. To learn.
0: Watch it.
4: I'm going right now to watch it.
1: You need to watch it and you learn and you get to know the mistakes you do to bring your friends close to your parents that some parents are not even so... They don't care, man. This girl brought a friend and the dad smashed her friend.
4: Stop spoiling.
0: Bro, it was
4: tough. Stop spoiling.
0: But anyway, I have to give it to those women. Shout out to you guys. You are our women crush for today. Because personally for me, I can never be me.
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3: across
2: Uganda.
3: Ain't not like us.
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1: 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I'm the one that introduced you to Energy. Right now.
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5: All right, 106.5 Energy Radio, the beat of the moment. Crystal Panda here, Kuhani and DJ Wildfire. So it's about a time we slide into some facts that y'all need to know. Now, did you know that the difference between promises and memories is that we break promises and memories break us?
6: That's so deep.
7: True, I know. I'm like, who hurt you?
6: I know.
5: Well, it's a fact. If you didn't know, now you know.
7: I bet.
6: Mine is, did you know that sea otters hold hands while sleeping so that they don't drift apart?
7: That is so cute.
6: I know, right?
7: And then the cutest one of them all, did you know, like, when an otter likes another otter, it gives it like a pebble, like a rock. So it goes to the water and finds like the smoothest, roundest rock and then comes and gives it.
6: Really?
7: Yeah. Otters, that's how they propose so to each other. I know. Now, did you know that British Army vehicles have equipment to make tea in them?
6: Now, why?
7: Ask Mr.
6: Why do you have time to make tea?
7: When Kevin Bellwood comes back, you ask him why they like tea so much. But also, did you know that you can grab yourself a Mirinda this afternoon and sip it with your friends, your family, and your loved ones while you have your lunch? Or maybe you're just chilling at work and you need something to boost up your energy. But also, the MTN Vibe Tribe is coming back next semester. 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
7: 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Crystal Panda here, Kuhani Kuhani, and today we've worked with Wildfire. Radija will be back tomorrow. But, well, I think we're going to call it a wrap. What's the quote of the day?
8: The quote of the day is, remember that candy is dandy, but alcohol is quicker. So whatever you're going through, you can either eat candy, if you're a candy eater, or have some drink, wake up the next day, and go and handle that business. We have been the AM gang.
7: Yes, sir.
8: How you feeling?
7: Blessed. We'll be back tomorrow. It's going to be Friday, Junior. But Friday, we'll be having Bebe Cool.
8: Yep.
7: And we'll be talking about so many things. So if you have any question for Bebe Cool, you know what to do. You can as well go on our socials. You can DM me. I'll definitely ask the questions on your behalf.
8: Yes. Tonight, you can catch me and Evelyn Mike at Black Panther. Come through. Let's support the girl.
7: You have nights now?
8: No, I don't have a night. I'm just going to support my girl.
7: Okay.
8: Soon, when I get a night, I'll let you know. You think
7: nowadays,
8: I'll shut
7: nowadays
8: up?
7: Nowadays, you've been buzz.
8: Have I not been in the bar? What do you mean? You know what? Let's talk about this off air.
7: Guys,
0: feel the energy across Uganda.
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I'm young. You better not ever go to cell block one. To any that talk to him and they in love, just make sure you hide your little sister from him. They tell me Chubb's the only one that get your hand-me-downs and party at the party playing with his nose now. And

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2: Ah, wow, no, you're the first most beautiful syndicate we have in the building. 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
3: A WhatsApp message on 0740674674. 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Spread that smile. Get a Mirinda fruity, pineapple, green apple, or orange. Sip it and catch a smile. Spread it. When you smile, the world smiles back at you. And to let you know that if you're at the university, the MTN Vibe Tribe returns next semester bigger and better, taking over campuses like MOBS, KIU, IUA, with exciting activations, game challenges, giveaways, DJs, MCs, and dancers, non-stop entertainment, amazing room makeover, and it's powered by Energy Radio and MTN. 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

0: welcome onto the show. Welcome onto the Transit Show. I'm going to be driving you on this one with Faisal Atiyah. And later on, we'll be joined by Debbie K. But to let you know, did you know for only 2,000 Ugandan shillings, you can win yourself a car? 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
1: So let's
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1: 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The name is Faisal, F-A-Y-X-O-L. Ayo Makasi, the baddest DJ around town.
0: Why Makasi can't you spell mine?
1: Hey, Ayo. Eyo.
0: Let's get into the entertainment news.
1: So now the Grammys have come out to announce that we have new awards or we have new categories on board. Like for the longest, the Grammys have had a lot of issues with entries. If you're an upcoming artist and you want to be nominated in the category of best artist, you only qualify for 3 entries and you can have the first try, the second, the third. So on the third one, you cannot even qualify again. So this time round, they've made a reform, so there are 4 tries. But the good thing is we have now 5 new categories that were not in the Grammys. We have the Best Tradition Pop for Vocal Performance, Best Latin Song, Best Asian Pop,

0: 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And I feel like waneno wetu gendo teka musoza kuwano kufollow ko. 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
1: bwenu achi fete batu wae kwanga wa Latino baba wadi.
0: Anti kati chichi no fetuli wanu follow ko traditional follow ko album.
1: Anti traditions nyingi ne Spain ina traditions zayo.
0: Anti kati
1: twagala Afro pop.
0: Techiri yo in the Grammys, in the history of Grammys that will never be. But I feel like this folk, the best tradition folk album is targeting Africa. That's what I think.
1: Yeah, see, folk, yeah.
0: Tu ina yuba bana boy, tu ina yuba musuza. 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
0: Now, to all the Ugandans that have been wanting to be nominated in the Grammys, do not focus on soul and R&B. You will never get nominated there. Look at nyimba za gundi, Irene Namatovu.
1: Eh, follow.
0: Abangabange, njagala nyimbe. Those songs that are going to get you the nominations in the Grammys. Besides that, look further. Anywho, moving on, the King Saha. Ojukira, we're trying to inasaga ya anti King Saha and Jose Chameleone have booked the same venue.
1: Yeah.
0: And then everybody was saying, I'm leaving it to you. Let me leave the venue to you. And then they later on put out press release.
1: Yeah.
0: Chameleone Nagamba, I'm leaving the field to King Saha. Ne King Saha Nagamba may had never booked Lugogo. So this time round, today when we were coming on air, I landed onto a video of King Saha saying T. On the 14th of August, agenda kuba a holding a Tondeka Ekololo Festival, Ekololo ku airstrip. So to all of you that have been yearning and waiting for a concert from King Saha, it's not going to be at Lugogo.
1: Abawade Carnival.
0: Omuntu yasemba yokutuwa Carnival yali musoza tali chidira. Because we had the KCC Carnival, netufune ya musoza, najulira mbigambo. Echali ku ground.
1: Yaliyo
0: na ye. The ground was not grounded.
1: Where are the people them?
0: Ha. Bambi King Saha, let this festival be worth it. Ate kalifaga naga. Yakugambi okoteke yon nasanga festival. Takwagaliz.
1: Pass away.
0: So kalifa aga naga, because this song
1: has come back.
0: Ayaya. Kalifaga naga. He thought nti, because the song is trending now, he's going to give us a festival.
1: You know that song is also a folk song.
0: Ayaya. Get out of here, because what's that?
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3: Mana go to bade ono gatuna debate. Gatuza. Food dios ne constipation. What would you go in for?
1: Panak.
3: Yeah? Guenga gwe. For what pharmacy?
2: I would rather go for duka duka.
1: Kubanga. Na yeah, one thing you have to know that.
2: How
3: did you breathe?
2: Guys, let me let you know how the roads are looking like. But when you get to Yusuf Rule Road, which is like a bit of traffic mostly when you're approaching, that's the traffic lights.
1: Yeah.
2: Bina Isa Road, the Tula Boka traffic kamani.
3: Bina Isa.
2: Kampala Road is also looking good. Katwe the Tula Boka traffic areas of Chiwi are also looking good. But if you're planning to hit Entebbe using Kampala Entebbe Road, there's no major bit of traffic around the areas of Batabata side. And if you're heading east of Kampala using Kampala Jinja Highway, areas of Lugogo look smart. Areas of Nakawa look good. But you find a slight bit up of traffic around the areas of Boyogede next to Watoto Church. How is the weather?
3: And the weather here, it is threatening. It is 28 degrees with the highs of 31 and the lows of 16. It is not going to be thunderous because the wind is very warm.
1: Anyways, I hope you guys are still tuned in. We shout out to everybody that is tuned into the Energy Transit. Don't touch the dial. You know how we do it. You know how to roll. But reminder that Good Life Pharmacy is here for you. If you want to grab something to take, you're sick, they're here for you. I want you to go and Bakwa Health good tips as a noon. Just speak to a healthcare professional if you have something that concerns your body. I don't want you to touch the dial. 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
0: 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Okay. 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
4: 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It's your boy Rick Man, Manrik Ngabulijo, Astama Kuhama Ngaba Sama, your favorite rappers, favorite rapper. You see me when I
5: when you choose to
4: appear. And Zedero. How are you, Ayo Marcus?
5: 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What's happening in the world of sports?
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5: Benji, again, Zokube Bikala Kala somewhere. 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Make sure to spice on.
4: Yes, okay. When you get into sports, you have Ugandan golfer Ibrahim Bagalana turn pro and his first tournament as a professional golfer. He played 3-over-74 in the opening round of the pro tee at the Entebbe Golf Club. In Formula One, remains on track to achieve its commitment of becoming net zero by 2030, having delivered a 35% reduction, including SAFCs, in its carbon footprint compared to its 2018 baseline. The sport has made significant emissions saving across its freight, logistics, broadcast, and race operation functioned with a 12% reduction compared to 2024. Omanyikati in Europe, munsezi kulakulanye bagalanyo kulwanisa emission, is a gases they were releasing into the atmosphere.
5: That's why they're going electric.
4: Yes, most of it. I remember when I was in school in Sweden, they said in 100 years there will be no fuel.
5: That is crazy.
3: Energy Radio, the number one name in music.
4: Yes, as we get into the World Cup, it's very, very, very interesting. Yesterday, we witnessed Saudi Arabia taking on Uruguay, which ended 1-1, and Iran and New Zealand that ended 2-2. And the game of the night, I would say, was France versus Senegal. This was an interesting game. I saw the first touches, three touches of Mbappe when he received the ball. Very, very disappointing. But as they say, film star Takolachi.
5: Tafa
4: Chenda. Yes, he got his braces and goal and assist from Olise. Very, very clever ball going in, and Mbappe had the finish. And then the game ended 3-1. Then we had Iran versus Norway. Magical Alan worked his thing. Took Iraq versus Norway, and that ended 1-4 to Norway. Argentina, like I said yesterday, Argentina versus Algeria ended 3-0 to Argentina. Still, the man of the moment was the GOAT himself, Messi. Lionel Messi scored a hat-trick, making him the top scorer of the World Cup.
5: So far. No, even right now.
4: Right now, he's the top scorer. But also, he has the most goals.
5: Overall.
4: So today, we are hoping for the best from the GOAT himself. We have two GOATs. We just want to make a farm anyways. CR7 is the GOAT.
5: He's a GOAT. Yes. In a World Cup.
4: Undoubtedly, he's a GOAT.
5: In a World Cup, Katumulinde.
4: He's going to be playing DR Congo today at 8 p.m. Ugandan time. And the Three Lions as well.
5: I never won Bisaka.
4: But we are expecting to see England, Croatia be highlight of the day as well, because I think
5: that's the game you're looking for.
4: Yes, everyone is interested and anxiously waiting for the result of this game. They want to see Wungereza bako mamukogera
5: over
4: yadala.
5: Now what we're again, there's word on the street. You have been in both the local academies here and the Swedish academies.
4: Yeah.
5: This issue of Bebe Cool being scammed by someone saying that he would have taken Alpha to Arsenal. Olowoza ebintu clubs zeyo zikolanga masomero gawa no lina gamba tugenda kufunira ekifo.
4: Let me tell you something. That can happen in everywhere in the world. There's connections. Everywhere in the world, there's connections. I remember my dad, actually, let me give you a short story. My dad, when I was young, long time ago, he wrote an email to Asen.
5: No, that's going
4: Asen.
5: No, that's going through channels of like Bainaba scouts, or maybe Batadeo, they are scouting and they put up trials for people to come. But I find it intriguing to say, like, you're going through this person nga academy gweziri, what do you know about nobody vayo because they're not getting play time, and the club is still also buying not only professional guys to play at the higher level, usangambo asenegamba ntituguzeyo mwana wa miaka 14. You understand such things. Do you think...
4: Yes, but anyone can be scammed. Never underestimate a scammer. I'm telling you.
5: True.
4: I'll give you a short story. When I was in Denmark, one time we had a... this is not sports related. We had a party, a Ugandan party. So we wanted to save some money. So we took a boat. We took like a ship to a place. And we thought the ship is like... way cheaper. We take this, then I think the distance was way long. So we took a ship and then we got stranded. Thought, what the hell? So what are we gonna do? Are we gonna take the train or a car? So we found an old man told us, you know what, I have a friend who's an Uber driver, he can take you guys for cheaply, whatever you have, you give me, I'll just tell him, he's my guy. He's an old man, he's wearing like what, very
5: and now you're coming from the African setting,
4: yes,
5: whereby
4: whatever we had, he even waved to us. So he gave us a number to call. We called that guy, he's like, yes, Uber here. Yes, where are you going? Said, well, we are going to Copenhagen. Okay, Copenhagen, it's very, very fast. 700 crowns. We said, what? We said, but we paid your friend. Which friend? So that's how we got scammed.
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1: 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It's your boy Ayo Marcus Patra Taliba and Faizo on the Transit Show. It's just 4 minutes past 4 p.m. But let me let you know, Mondays are not boring. Think Mondays are boring? Think again. Bandali Mondays is taking over thrones every single Monday. 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
2: To quench your thirst.
0: To quench your
2: because what is that?
1: You also get to boost your hydroline. You again at Andy
2: Coco. Hydro what?
1: Hydroline.
2: Yeah, I knew it.
1: Okuvuga gari. DMX bikes.
2: No, that's where the problem is. Mm. You keep confusing my confusion.
1: And so my years of bikes is at DMX where people just jump.
2: So they need a hydraulic.
1: You know, your Mountain Dew.
0: Never heard about that, man. For now, of English.
1: Just know for now, let's get into the quickie with I, myself, Ayo Marcus.
2: I love
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0: 007.
1: Okay, for the James Bond.
0: And Jenna Kwesan, even in MVP. Yeah. That's why I'm here. The James Bond in me.
1: The James Bond in you. But to let you know, you could get onto that shop, grab yourself a Mirinda, sip it, spread a smile. And when you smile, the world smiles back at you. Mirinda is available in many flavors. 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Chupo jijukira.
0: Legendary. When you say legendary, I understand.
1: And to
0: MTN Bambi, please help me. I want to go back to school because what is this that you guys are giving Gondi? Makeovers of people's rooms, like people at campus. So the vibe tribe is coming back. The next season is going to be bigger, hotter. If you want to know the next university MTN is going to be at, please keep locked on 106.5. Because
1: Energy
0: we are coming in hot.
1: Radio. We are also the Vibes Masters on that one. You'll be having a lot of entertainment from us ourselves. We have a convo of the day, and this is what I have to ask you guys. Make sure to reach out. That's on 0740674674. Let me know what your thoughts are on this conversation of the day. Faisal, what is more important in life? Happiness, money, or freedom?
0: Eh? Hey. Happiness, money, or freedom? Chichi Trevor Fachi. Happiness, money, freedom. I think I need money. I need happiness. Mm-hmm. I don't need to be free because money cannot come with freedom. I'll have to move around, shift from one place to another because that's what money does.
1: We have Kuhani in the building as well. And I want to ask
0: the
1: baddest Mama Jema, I want to ask you a simple question.
2: Yeah.
1: Between happiness, money, and freedom,

0: you guys.
1: Money will get me freedom. Mm. Money will give me happiness. Have you ever seen a sad billionaire?
2: Yeah. You realize you can even buy happiness.
1: Yes.
2: Buy happiness.
3: I can call all of you broke people around me.
1: Ayo.
3: And then you make me happy.
2: Broke people around you.
3: Yes.
0: That's how malicious you guys are.
3: We need the money.
0: A happy person can enjoy life even with limited resources. If you're happy naturally, like me who is always teething 24/7.
1: Let me tell you, if money was not your joy, you wouldn't be here today.
0: No, it just helps me. The reason
3: as to why he went on a vacation for a week, it was because of money.
1: Money,
3: was it because of happiness?
1: Then,
3: was it because of freedom?
0: It was

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1: Yeah, yeah. Okay.
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1: Turn it up.
2: Hey, my guy, can I get a light, please?
3: I got something better. I'm going to give you the best tasting light.
2: What is this?
3: 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Come on, try it.
2: Try it. 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
1: G Radio, this is the Transit Show, and it's just 30 minutes to the top of the hour. And right now, we're going to be going into the weather and traffic. The song you've just listened to is called Shawarma, right? And it's from the area code 254, playing at exactly 4:30. And we're going to be giving you the weather and traffic, telling you what's happening on the road. Welcome onto the Transit Show. I, myself, A.O. Marcus and Faizo, we're going to be taking you till the hour of 7.
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1: I'm on 2106.5 Energy Radio. I'm going to be giving you the weather around Kampala town. We're getting to see it's 31 degrees. It's 28 degrees, actually. With the feels of 27 degrees. A real feels of shade, which is 26 degrees. We get to see the indoor humidity, which is about 51%, slightly humid. We get to see the heat index is also clocking to, that's 28 dew point. But when we get to the road, we get to see a slight bit about traffic around the areas of Wampeo Avenue, Opal Bay Road. We don't see a major bit up of traffic. The 6th Street is also looking good. Mukwano Road is also looking better for you. You could be traveling. But if you're planning to head to Entebbe using Kampala Entebbe Road, areas of Chibeye are looking free. We get to see areas of Bata Bata side are also looking clear. No major bit up of traffic around the areas of Kajansi. And if you're heading east of Kampala using Kampala Jinja Road, we get to see a slight bit up of traffic around the areas of Lugogo Nakawa. My people in Intinda, we're also getting to see a slight bit up of traffic. But before I hit that commercial break where we get some money and catch a breather, there is something I want to tell you about the Good Life. Good Life isn't just about living, it is supported. It's cared for, it is shared with people who stand by you. Good Life Pharmacy, with you through every moment. Make sure to take good caution of what you get to do and how you get to live your life. Keep it 106.5 Energy Radio. 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It's the Transit Show. 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

0: 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Yeah. Okay. Turn us up on 106.5. Turn it up. We are always talking about the barriers young women face, but how often do we celebrate those who actually break them? That's why I love Slum Bomber. It's a moving film inspired by the real-life story of Julia Kumu, about a young woman who fought her way out of the slums into the world of boxing. It's got drama, greed, heartbreak, triumph, and so much more. If you haven't watched it, we're giving away tickets to you and a friend to go catch a screening at the National Theatre on 19th June at 7 p.m. This movie is championed by the European Union in its mission to empower young women, break, promote girls' education, and break gender stereotypes. Together, Tukola, built by Ugandans, backed by the EU. Energy Radio.
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4: Yo! King Itasovia! Gwe, Obadechi! 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
6: 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Welcome onto the show. Welcome to the beat of the moment. This is The Transit, and I go by the names of Ayo Marcus if you're just tuning in for the first time. To let you know, earlier on, we had a song coming from Asake. That's at exactly 38 minutes past four. We had Forgiveness. We had Gully Trip, which is Off the Hills, and Gully Redeem playing at exactly 20 minutes to the top of the hour. Shout outs to Ethan Edit. We see Miles UG listening in from Charlie Wajala saying thanks for the show. And earlier on, I told you we had the conversation of the day: what's more important in life, happiness, freedom, or money? But to let you know, you can as well visit Jumia. Uganda Jumia is celebrating its 14th anniversary officially, live from June 1st to the 31st. 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When we get to team money, we see money provides security, stability, and accessibility to opportunities. 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Yes, without food, without money, you could possibly lack something to eat. 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But when we return, more fun loaded for you.
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0: Yeah, but 106.5 Energy Radio, the beat of the moment. This is the Transit Show with your girl, Miss Kohani Honey, the baddest mama jama, and Ayo Marcus. But right now, I have to remind you that Markpit Captain Morgan is here for you. Enter the Markpit today with Captain Morgan Markpit Melon Splash, where the normal gets bold melon, a bold melon makeover. Enjoy the big, juicy melon flavor at 37.5%. Percent of what, you know what I am talking about. It is 37%. Why did I think it was less? For real. I thought it was less. I don't know why. But anyway, coolio, and make sure that when you're having this Markpit, you have it with your friends. I like it in cocktails. I don't know why.
1: I like it dry.
0: Really?
1: Yeah. Ah. It's already flavored. There's okay with lemonade as well.
0: Have you had a very nice like sundowner with it? Like there's this cocktail called sundowner.
1: Mm.
0: Yo, slaps.
1: Hey, yeah. So where are you taking me tonight so that we can have one?
0: Tonight I want to take you to Black Panther. What's her name? Eve is going to be having a night there. So let's go. Let's go have a good
1: so
0: time.
1: So you buy me a Markpit.
0: Yes, I'll buy you a Markpit. Go away. But right now, guys, it's time we get into another fire quickie. So here we go. Let's get in.
2: Sweet as a quickie. Sweet as it sounds. This is The Quickie on NRG Radio. The number one name in music.

0: Quickie, where I had to give you some serious good music. If you enjoyed that one, make sure to reach out to me on 0740674674, or you could get to reach out also on the direct line, that 0776746744. To let you know, there is a law that's going around this country, and you can. It's time to make sure you get to also spice up your moments. Let the good vibes flow with the Captain Morgan. Whenever you're hanging with the crew, the captain got you with that rich flavor. Here's the best part. It's all about your spice. Feeling cola? Go for it. Craving for the crisp Sprite? All 7-Up, mix it up. Or you want that extra kick? Stony is your answer. No rules, just the perfect Captain Morgan. We're going to be talking about how broke you are. Just know how broke I am. The Kasana band steal the brain. That's how it is. So make sure to also get to hydrate. Drink some water in this hot weather if you're out there and if you're trying to hustle, look for that money. But there's a lot. You can get to reach out to me. Let me know how broke you are. But things are not kawa. You know the budget is about to be red and there's a lot that's going around. We get to see someone saying hi. And this is Ivan from Kasui. He's trying to say hello. How are you doing? I don't know how broke he is. We get to see how high NRG Radio always on. This is Mujuni Titus. Thank you for making sure to keep it 106.5 Energy Radio, the beat of the moment. Make sure to reach out to me. Let me know where you're listening in from. Let me know how broke you are.
1: 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Yeah, yeah. Okay. 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
5: 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Welcome to the Transit Show. It's 29 minutes to the top of the hour. That's the hour of six. Well, we'll be giving you nothing but great music. Let me tell you something. When we get to the weather, we get to see a slight downfall of the weather. We get to see a 26 degrees, partly cloudy, with the highs of 28 and the lows of 29. But when we get to the road, there's also a build-up of traffic along that Yusuf Roulay Road. If you're planning to reach out to join that Bina Issa Road, there's also a heavy build-up of traffic right there. Upper Kolo Torrens, we get to see a build-up of traffic. And if you're planning to use Wampayo Avenue, you're seeing a build-up of traffic right there. Bombo Road is also looking jam-packed. Benchwanka Street, there's a slight build-up of traffic. And if you're planning to head to Entebbe, using that Chibuye Road, there's a heavy build-up of traffic as well. We see areas of Batabata side also with no major build-up of traffic, but you find a slight and a navigable one around the areas of Kajansi. And if you're planning to head east of Kampala, we get to see a slight build-up of traffic around the Lugogo traffic lights. Nakawa is also having a build-up of traffic. We get to see heavy build-up of traffic around the areas of Bweyo Gedede, that's next to Watoto Church. And you find a heavy one also around the areas of Seta. But let me tell you something about good health. I'm going to be giving you some tips about health, from vitamins to wellness essentials. Take care of your health. Start with the right support. Make sure you put in some liquid vitamins into you. You can as well get and stand into that sun. 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You could send in your submission by reaching out. That's 0740674674. 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But I have something to also tell you. You can grab yourself that a Castle Light. 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

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Turn it up. If there's one movie you must watch this year, make it Slam Bomba. It's the incredible true life story of Julie Akumu, a Ugandan female boxer who fought her way out of the slums to change her own and her family's destiny. If you want to experience this powerful story, we are giving away tickets for two so you and your friend can see it at the National Theatre on 19th June at 7 p.m. This movie is championed by European Union in its mission to empower young women, break, promote girls' education, and break gender stereotypes together to call up, built by Ugandans, backed by the EU. 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

Welcome to 106.5 Energy Radio, playing at that's 14 minutes to the top of the hour. That's 6. That was Ayayaya by Joshua Baraka, Elemente, and Bien. This is East Africa coming together to give you a good, great banger. I love the connection that Baraka is having with Bien, and is also trying to widen his wings by going to collaborate with people from areas like Rwanda. 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But I have something to let you know about Chairman. Walking with confidence, set the mood, raise the bar, raise your glass. That's the Chairman energy. When it's time to unwind and turn things up, don't just drink beer. Enjoy Chairman ESB Extra Smooth. This is a beer crafted with a rich finish for those who own the moment and enjoy life at their own terms. Alcohol isn't for sale to persons under the age of 18. So to let you know, today we're going to be switching it up. At the hour of 6, I'm going to be giving you straight, serious, nice DJ mix. Make sure to keep it 106.5 Energy Radio. Let's cut some breather. But when we return, more entertainment news for you.

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1: Hey, my guy, can I get a light, please?
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8: 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Welcome to the Transit Show. It's 30 minutes to the top of the hour, and I'm going to be letting you know, if you want to spice up your evening, make sure to grab that, to grab yourself a Captain Morgan. Whenever you're hanging with the crew, Captain got the flavor. Here's the best part. It's all about your spice. You get to make the choice. If you're feeling like cola, go for it. If you're craving for the crisp Sprite or 7-Up, make sure to mix it. You want an extra kick? Stoney is the answer. No rules, just the perfect Captain Morgan mix. So tell us how you're spicing your day. Remember, however you spice, just make sure to spice on. Keep it 106.5 Energy Radio. I'm going to be giving you some more good bangers coming until the hour of 7.
9: 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Sweet as it sounds. 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The number one name in music.

0: that fine good music coming from AO Marcus. I'm here to let you know that you can grab yourself a Casa Light. 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Energy Circle is coming through Viani Indy, Gaga Grey. 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

0: It's another beautiful day to be grateful for life. The 17th of June. I don't know how we jumped from 1st June to the 17th. I just do not get it. We are left with 1 week to wrap it up. The 6th month of 2026. But of course, my darling, welcome to the Energy Circle. You are listening in to the number one name in music, that is 106.5, you know, the beat of the moment. You know how we do it? It's Vianna Indy, Gaga Grey, and VX Faisal. Today on the show, we'll be joined by an amazing guest. So all you have to do is just keep it locked here because we got you covered. But before the guest shows up in studio, let's first give you a fire quickie from VX Faisal.
1: There's nothing as sweet as a quickie. Sweet as it sounds. This is The Quickie on NRG Radio. The number one name in

0: fire quick mix from VX Faizo Olina Ability. 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And to crown it all, we'll be doing, at every end of activation, we'll be giving away lucky winners will walk away with an incredible room makeover. On top of that, you still have the ability to walk in confidence, set the mood, raise your glass, because that's Chairman's energy. So when it's time to unwind or turn things up, don't just drink a beer. Enjoy Chairman. Chairman is an extra smooth beer that is crafted with a rich finish for those who own the moment and enjoy life on their own terms. Welcome to the Energy Circle via Indy, Gaga Gray, and VX Faizo. You can join the conversation by going down on our WhatsApp. That is 0740674674, and let us know how you spend your day. Let me start with my amazing people in studio. Gaga, how was your day?
1: Yo.
0: Mm-hmm.
1: Guys,
2: I'm not going to them.
1: You know, a day where you're not doing much, but the things you're doing actually make you tired. Like, you're doing a few things, so they make you real tired.
0: Yeah.
1: That was what today was about. So I did wake up really early because I had to go to the gym before I came over here at midday. I was here.
0: Mm.
1: And then I had to wait around because we had stuff to do here. When I got

0: Yeah, but I do feel really exhausted. Mm. Mtagamu kachairman extra smooth beer.
1: As you should. VX, how was your day?
2: Yesterday I was working at Catwalk.
1: Mm.
2: So I left there early in the morning. So, can you imagine I had to come here? I couldn't.
1: Mm.
2: I couldn't make it.
0: If you had to come here in the morning, I had a morning.
2: I couldn't. Jukira, last time, Jukira Monday Sevaka. Nani, Saturday Sevaka. I rest at the Nakoze. Trust me, wherever you're on Kubi, blanket.
1: Amazing.
2: In Navika, then I came here.
1: Okay, I actually started my day pretty early. At 4 a.m., I was up. I was watching that Argentina match. It was a nice one. I can't lie. Then from that, around 5:30, I went to the gym. Then from the gym, I had some things to do very early in the morning. So I've literally had like a long day. I had to come here as well to finish up a few things here and there. Then I went back to Lugogo, finished up a few things, went to Wakesha. So I've been on the move. I just can't wait to be home.
0: I get it.
1: Yeah.
0: It's just some days where you home, your bed misses you.
1: Yeah, and you're like, yes.
0: Where have you been? Come home, daddy misses
1: you. You can as well share with us and let us know, how did you spend your day? Was it very tiresome? Was it very tiring? Like, we've had our days. Just share with us. Like I said, 0740-674-674. As you do that, make sure you grab yourself a Chairman Extra Smooth beer. This is a booth, a beer that is crafted with a rich finish for those who own the moment and enjoy life on their own terms. You can walk with confidence, you set the mood, raise your glass. Of course, like I said, it's Chairman Energy. And for our university students, one more time, I want to remind you that MTN Vibe Tribe is going to be back bigger, louder, and better.

0: next semester. So expect like trying DJs, hyped MCs, energetic dancers, and as we crown it all at the end of every activation for the different universities, lucky winners will walk away with incredible room makeovers. We're coming over to Moves, KIU, and IUEA. It's the Energy Circle, Viana Indy, VX Faisal, and Gaga Grey.
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4: 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I love The Sleepover. 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If you think Mondays are boring, my darling, it's time for you to think again. 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So my darlings, diving into what's trending on the streets of social media, Thames has decided to level up again.
5: Okay.
4: You know, she's been doing leveling up from owning a whole soccer team, and then now another deal has come in.
5: What's the deal?
4: So Obama is doing a presidential grand opening for a certain place.
5: Okay.
4: And Thames was put on the list, the only Nigerian artist. She's going to be performing with Jennifer Hudson, Stevie Wonder's John Legend. Now, this is like a win for Africa. Because it's not easy. We've seen Obama do a couple of Obama lists every year. He does like an Obama list. And Thames is one of those African artists that feature every year, literally every year. So Obama was like, you know what, the fact that you're featuring every year on my list, I need to have you on my grand opening.
6: He's a banger president.
5: That is slander.
6: What is
5: Bajia Kuchima?
6: Nzingambie oba sigambie ali.
5: Tafaita manyi Uganda.
6: Oba. Oba chiba kusubiriza.
5: Nene mchala wage na kubeerao.
6: Mchala we.
5: Michelle Obama.
6: So we don't balango inama bakazi basatu.
5: As if you don't know Jonas.
6: We don't balango inama baby basatu.
5: You don't know Jonas. I know, right?
6: What is that?
5: Exactly.
4: If you know, you know.
5: If you know, you know.
4: If you know, you know. The monogamist. It's the Energy Circle. Let us know what you think about
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0: sounds of A-Bus featuring Licky Banjo, Aliko Banjo, that is My Lover. My Lover is the name of the song, but you can as well enter the Mark Pit today with the Captain Morgan Mark Pit Melon Splash, where the normal gets a bold melon makeover. Enjoy the big juicy melon flavor at 37.5 ABV. And this is a Captain Attitude. It's best enjoyed neat with water or with a lemonade. The choice is yours. It's mucking delicious, honestly speaking. Excessive consumption of alcohol is harmful to your health and strictly not for sale to persons under the age of 18. On top of that, like I told you, from the 1st of June to the 31st of June, Jumia is still celebrating its 14th anniversary. So be a part of these celebrations by downloading the Jumia app. Go and purchase amazing things on there, because we have massive savings up to 70% off on a few selected products, from a TV to a washing machine to a freezer to whole powdered milk. A lot of amazing things on there. Just download the Jumia app. Jumia says your everyday delivered. What do we have for apparently, Gaga?
1: So one funny thing about this, it's how the World Cup, everybody were complaining about many things, the ticketing, what. So the finals are going to happen on 19th of July. That's when the finals going to happen. Na ye ticket etandikirwa ako. Atenga tuli ku ntebe ya amanyi. Ya kakaga. Let me see, yeah, sorry. 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Etandikirwa ako nga the seat you're sitting on is not like a good seat just to today.
0: Go today ye ye mabega.
1: On ticket day.
0: Wait, so, 6,500. That's a lot of money.
1: Kaichuetinga wa inakaichueta.
0: Kazi za wanamze wafu.
2: Okay, so 6,500.
0: Hey, Chichi.
2: That is 22.7 approximately.
1: 22 million. If it's 22 million, tubalo msala na muntu afuna million bili. 22 million as well.
0: Nengo ufati. Nge chitufu cho ufati.
1: So, because we are...
0: Otule moka sit keli.
2: Chika tell you, we can now for up to when the...
1: No, that one
0: just for
1: day.
0: That one day, that one match.
1: 90 minutes. Oops, to sit in that stadium. So, in Switzerland, it takes you 27 days to make this money. In United States, you need 48 days.
0: 48 days?
1: Yes.
0: Boba, bakaji take your price.
1: Like, stiku twa ideas enaku to make the
0: nothing
1: the
0: about Boba nyini abata deke your price. Monsi yawe. 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
0: Yeah.
1: Gazina. I think atagenda agenda. Then Germany is
0: 59 days.
1: UK is 60 days. Canada 67.
0: Eight.
1: France is 70 days. Spain is 97. Japan 106.
0: What?
1: 116. Poland, Mexico 242 days. Brazil 377 days. India 451 days. Philippines 562. Nigeria 2,464 days. I think Nigeria is one of the countries who are Africa.
0: Katia Uganda to be a maker. 3,000.
1: 2 years. This is how many years?
2: 2,000 days.
1: Hey, mwana,
0: miyagwa ketano. 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
1: A first one, bambubalida ku simi twala satu.
2: For salary.
0: Yeah.
1: Mitwala nga satu. It's not $100. It's like 70 something. Because we have batanikiro basa sulokuda wagulu. Chia kajiringa kuminete ala.
0: Ngo sonda ticket ya World Cup. 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
1: Ale jukiro ino sasura rent kati.
2: Ojiva kovu vinyo.
0: You can let us know if you are ready to actually purchase this ticket just to show up and witness World Cup live. You just want to have a seat at the World Cup tournament, the finals. You can let us know. But of course, I have some few people here on our WhatsApp that are letting me know how they spent their day. Hello, Energy Gangs. How are you guys doing today? This is Jay from Komamboga. My day was a bit tiresome, a lot of work, and weather was a bit warm today. Around 5:30, I finished the day in the gym. Greetings to everyone listening in Energy Radio now. Thank you so much. And then this one says, hello, this is Gilbert from Kasese J. Okay, welcome you in the studio. My day was good. I was in the field. And I would love to know about the advertising opportunities with Energy Radio. I think we'll be sharing with you something. Keep sending in your messages on 074-0674-674 and let us know, how did you spend your day?

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Batman, old dance, pumping. Kyle, them tick like pumping. Girl with big, big jumping. Action, ready for the thumping. 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
1: 6 minutes past 8 p.m. It's the Energy Circle, Viana, Indiegaga Grey, and of course, VX Faisal. I want to remind you that we are still celebrating the 14th anniversary of Jumia. So you want to be a part of the celebrations? Just download the Jumia app. We have amazing discounts on there, from a door top freezer defrost fridge to a TV, washing machine. You're looking for a whole powdered milk worth 400 grams. We got you covered, because we are saying, Jumia, your everyday delivered. And for that case, please keep a smile with a Mirinda, because your smile can change the world. That's what I could say. When you smile, this world smiles back at you. Sip on a Mirinda. As you sip on it, VX Faisal will take you through the quickie. But no, my English bundles.
0: There's nothing as sweet as a quickie. Sweet as it sounds. This is The Quickie on NRG Radio, the number one name in music. Energy.

0: Bum bum like Nicki Minaj or like Rihanna or like Gaga or like VX Pfizer. Some drinks quench your thirst, but only one can fuel your adrenaline. So Mountain Dew isn't just a drink. 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So whether you're hitting the racetrack or you're shooting hoops with your squad, one sip of that bold citrus refreshment is all the boost that you need. 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And you can also elevate your night with a singleton, perfectly paired with the rhythm of the band. Tusker Malt Lager, behold the finest. I just want to know, today is a Wednesday and we are 2 days to the weekend. What are you watching?
1: Well, obviously, for the first time ever, usually, when people are overhyping a show, I wait for it to die down so that I can watch it. Or sometimes I'm never influenced to actually watch a show. But this time I was highly influenced to watch Polygamist. What did I do?
2: Sindava.
1: I was highly influenced. Netflix. I was highly influenced to watch Polygamist. And oh my God, what in the sorcery was going on in that show? I can't lie.
0: Did you learn one or two things?
1: Nothing that I've never heard of. Ugandan men will show you everything before they even act it out. Yeah. Okay, so
2: can you give
1: It's this man who is a serial cheater. If you think you have ever cheated in your life, you have not cheated before. Yamanya record yabasaja bonaba libenze ko movulam. He was a serial cheater and he knew how to lie. Like, you know, these lies were going on for years before the women found out about each other. For years. I think I tasso sura munene, tasso sura mtono, taina type. Tasso sura bana bato, tasso sura bantu bakuru, tasso sura.
0: But are you a chi watcher?
1: Yeah. So you should go and watch it.
0: The Monogamist.
1: But then again,
0: Pfizer.
1: It will teach you that women will definitely get their lick back and they'll definitely have the last laugh.
0: So, Mr. Monogamist, Pfizer, what are you watching?
2: Nagazine, Michael Jackson.
1: Finally.

0: thing.
1: And I didn't need, the only part I'm waiting, why did he change the color?
0: But they showed it.
1: They didn't.
0: They did.
1: They didn't. Balaga nyindo bakoma kunyindo.
0: Naba nuno mwana. 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
1: Movie najirabye. Nae like Bagam is meant to be continued. Nete watu lazi iwa wa ya mwichi.
0: They are already setting you up. That man had a skin issue.
1: Aha, kacha o tetuwa tulabao. Tetuwa labao.
2: Had vitiligo. That's why.
1: Wanji?
2: Vitiligo ya mwote.
1: Choga mbubazisa. 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We mwa mwache mviri.
2: No. Wa mwache mviri is our...
1: We alia kolela akalango ka bra, ka Pepsi.
2: Yeah.
1: So, aha. Katiche mbuza ya skinny ya chukwetia.
0: Why do you think he was wearing
2: sweaters all the time?
0: Sweaters all the time and gloves.
1: Acha uyalia acha alimu ndugavu.
0: Dance na yenga atandi so kujia.
2: Nga skinny atandi so kwa.
0: He's trying to cover it up.
1: What was the reason?
2: Vitiligo. Ya ina vitiligo ya mwenye.
1: What is vitiligo?
0: Tomani vitiligo. You've not seen people who have like, let me say, a lighter patch here.
2: Do you actually know former minister JJ Odong?
1: So we yasala o yechuse because of that.
0: Techusa.
1: His skin yama inana yeruka like that.
2: Yes.
1: A lie.
0: Ati na o meba gamba obzimu vubera ongo bugea kati ya
1: wana. Uveyo kale US with J Kampala. Because me, I think where I stopped, ngakola tuwae ya gamba jageno kola ni familia.
2: Yeah, same by.
1: Au film ya gwena.
2: No, they're going to release part two very soon.
1: Change agalo lava kati.
0: I don't think it's going to be very soon. They took 3 years.
1: Yeah.
0: Filming,
1: you know why?
0: This show.
1: You know why I want to say that? Njagalanda, like, where you that the Nafu, what was the main reason? Where you mortgage that before?
2: No, collaborate.
1: Because of Abatumbalabie. Abatumbalabie
2: Kawaii. Do you know former minister JJ Odong?
0: What about your vitiligo? Ali weird. First of all,
2: it attacks people differently.
0: Yeah. Katan Kanaka Sport, Katin Wekati.
1: Kuba Fetuakula, but Gambanti, Yerusa.
0: But as you grow up, you get to know the facts.
1: Nyindo ye wachi ya gira. Kumbe the dad used to tell him that we need
2: a big nose.
1: Never was that day.
0: That man outdid his part.
2: I know.
0: He did such a good job. People don't even like him now. What the hell?
2: Actually, Fort London Part 2 is out.
0: Yeah.
2: Yeah. So I've only watched one episode so far.
0: Should I watch over the weekend?
2: Yeah, Fort London.
0: Mm. Mm-hmm. Oh, how can I forget Love Island? We should put you on, by the way. Get into it. I don't, by the way, once you start, you'll not stop. I have influenced so many boys in my life.
1: See, na vudo vuge, na jida. Olava only one movie.
0: You get influenced. And
2: no, you get addicted.
1: Yes, Michael Jackson's movie, jida bide na kutan.
0: To Jackson.
1: And na kweza. Jenzi David Michael Jackson. Natani kujira ba last week we try ogera ku movie ninga masi
0: jaji ogera. Don't actually like it as much.
1: Ningenda najimaza yoko sajju.
2: It's the energy circle. Let us know what you watch. Share with us on 0740674674.
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0: Gisa. Nasinzia Nameless featuring Mario, one of the all-time tracks, and still sounds beautiful and new. Like I said, great music deserves a great mouth, so the Tusker Malt Band Nights are here for you. We have them at our selected outlets like Isabella Lounge, Zimbali Bristol, and Lounge Pier 1 on Fridays. Then for Sunday, we've got you at Happy Boys Tula and Wildstar. We're saying as the music flows, enjoy the rich taste of Tusker Malt and the Singleton, and special band night offers where you buy yourself 5 Tusker Malts for a price of 4. So you can elevate your night with the Singleton perfectly paired with the rhythm of the band. And we are saying Tusker Malt Lager, behold the finest. As you do that, sip on a Mirinda, spread the smile, get a Mirinda Fruity, a pineapple, green apple, or orange, sip on it, catch the smile and spread it. When you smile, the world smiles back at you. You can get it anywhere, and there's a smile in every Mirinda. Mirinda says, smile and be contagious. So we are still taking you through, apparently. Gaga, what do we have?
1: So since we're talking about movies today, we are having our top 20 movies of 2026.
0: As of now.
1: No elaboration, just gonna take this as a recommendation list. Get your pen and paper, open your notes up, and yeah, I'm gonna be putting you on. At number one, we have 28 Years Later, Part 2, The Bone Temple. Number two, we have The Rip. This I watched and it was so good. It was amazing. Then number three, we have God. At number four, we have Miracle, The Boys of 80. Number five is Send Help. Number six, Wajidaba. I haven't watched it actually. Maybe I should watch it. What's it about?
2: I'll explain to you.
1: Okay. At number six, we have The Muppet Show. Number seven, Crime 101. Amazing show.
2: Never ji hyping it away then.
1: They're gonna jagger. To a jagger. Okay. Okay. Number eight, How to Make a Killing. Number nine, People We Meet on Vacation. Boring. I gave it 10 minutes to impress me and it didn't. Number 10, Wuthering Heights. Number 11, Good Luck, Have Fun, Don't Die. Oh, this sounds like a horror. That is good. Number 12, Cold Storage. Number 13, Scream 7. 14, The Wrecking Crew. I've watched this and it was an amazing show. Number 15, we have Iron Lung. Number 16, we have Mercy, my favorite.
2: You know, Yandi Zewali Crimes Manyabich.
0: Crime 101.
1: Because Mercy was such a good show as well. I loved it. Number 17, Primate. 18.
2: Kanuna ko saka malako.
1: Tekanyu mai.
2: Baka hyping ila wele la kachima simanyabichi.
1: 18 is Shelter. 19, We Bury the Dead. 20 is Solo Mio.
0: You can let us know which one you've watched and which one do you think should be number one.
2: Ah,
0: let me see. Wuthering Heights.
2: How to Make a Kill.
0: Shelter.
2: How to Make a Kill, even we talked about
1: Primate.
2: It.
1: Yeah. I have like 10 I've watched. I think I've watched half of those.
0: I think I have like 5.
1: Really? Crazy.
2: They're like 4.
0: So you can let us know, man, which one do you think should be the number one movie as of now, 2026. But as you do that, Predator Energy Drink is the official energy drink partner of Chelsea FC, just in case you don't know. And it brings you the Bera Gumit Hen Predator. It's a promotion where we are giving away a lot of amazing goodies. Every week, we give away Boda Bodas, and every day you get to win airtime. We have over 400 million Ugandan shillings worth of airtime. So, my darling, all you need to do is buy yourself a bottle of Predator that has a white cap. Under the cap, you will get a code. And when you get the code, text it to 6688. And who knows, man, you might be the lucky winner for these fabulous, amazing prizes. Predator is the energy drink partner of Chelsea FC. And we are saying Bera Gumite. In the next link, I have some interesting thing for you. You might be one of the lucky winners for tickets to the cinema. Just keep it locked. We got you covered. It's the Energy Circle, Vienna Indy, Gaga Gray, and of course, BX Faisal.
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2: I got something better. 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
1: What is this?
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1: 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It's time to spice up your moments as you listen to us and let the good vibes flow with your Captain Morgan. So whenever you're hanging out with your crew, Captain has got your flavor, and here's the best part, my lover. It's all about your spice. If you feel like a cola, go for it. You're craving a crisp Sprite or 7-Up, mix it up. You want that extra kick? Stony is your answer. No rules at all. Just your perfect Captain Morgan mix. So tell us how you're spicing up your day. Remember, however you spice on, you can spice it on in a different way. Excessive consumption of alcohol is harmful to your health and strictly not for sale to persons under the age of 18. Please and please enjoy responsibly. So there's, you know, most people do not appreciate Ugandan movies, but there's a new banger. How do I call it? A shebang. It's a Ugandan film that has actually come out. It's called Slum Bomber. Now, Slum Bomber is an amazing inspiration movie. You remember how we had Queen of Katwe that was about the queen that came from the slums and she was playing chess? Now, this time round, things have changed a little bit. We have a boxer, a female boxer.
2: Do you know, when I saw that trailer, I think I was just doom scrolling on TikTok. Mm-hmm. And then I came across it. And then it caught my eye, even before I knew that our very own Rickman is on it.
1: Mm-hmm.
2: Packet. So I first watched it, and I'm like, first of all, it looks really well produced.
1: Yeah.
2: It looks well put together, the storyline. Immediately, I was like, immediately, yes.
1: Mm.
2: Immediately, yes. It looked so good. I was like, this is something I would actually watch. And I actually did watch it already.
1: So it's going to be like officially premiering at National Theatre on the 19th of June. Now, as Energy Circle, we are like, you know what? This is a real life story of Akum. She's a female boxer. She came from the slums, changed her life and then her family. And this same movie is sponsored by the European Union just to empower young people and show them that you can actually make it. We are asking, we're going to ask you a few questions in the next link. We want to give you two tickets, two nice tickets for you and your loved one. It could be your boyfriend, your ex, your crush, your girlfriend, your sister, your brother. And you go watch this. We need to support our very own talent. And it has Rickman Rick. Wouldn't you want to see Rickman Rick acting?
2: No, he did such a great job. That side quest was a successful one, Rickman.
1: So please just call us on 0777-674-674. In the next link, we'll be giving away two tickets to the lucky winners. I'm just going to ask you one question. You answer it right and you have your tickets for the 19th of June, National Theatre, as we do the whole premiere.
2: Read
1: for
2: the
1: Slum
2: number
1: Bomber
2: again,
1: it's 0777-674-674. In the next link, we're going to be receiving a few calls. The first caller will walk away with two tickets to go and watch this beautiful Ugandan film, Slum Bomber. It's the Energy Circle. Like I said, man, just hit us up. You never know. You might be our lucky winner, and you don't want to miss out, man.
0: We are your vibe. Santa Monica, they motivate like cancer. Your sound. 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
1: We are already in the third hour of the show, Energy Circle. 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Viana, Indie, Gaga, Grey, and of course, VX Faisal. But I want to remind you that, my darling, if you want to spice up your day, the only way to do that is by having yourself a Captain Morgan, because it let the good vibes flow. So whenever you're hanging out with your crew, Captain has got your flavor, and here's the best part. It's all about your spice. You feel like a cola? Go for it. You're craving a crisp Sprite or 7-Up? Mix it up. You want that extra kick? Stunning is your answer. And we are saying no rules at all. Just your perfect Captain Morgan mix. So tell us how you're spicing up your day. And remember, however you spice it on. Excessive consumption of alcohol is harmful to your health and strictly not for sale to persons under the age of 18. Now, for the lovers of energy drinks, Rock Boom is saying we have Rock Boom Chakala. You don't want to miss out on the amazing goodies or amazing prizes that we are giving away for our season 3. From TV screens to Border Borders to Rock Boom itself and Silverback, free bottles just because you're drinking an energy drink at 2,000 Ugandan shillings. So if you're one of those lucky winners, do not miss out on it. Just make sure you keep on sipping on a Rock Boom. Or, like I said, man, good vibes all the way. For now, let's dive into the quickie with VX Faisal. When we come back, I'll be giving away 2 tickets to my lucky winner to go and watch the Slam Bomba.
0: There's nothing as sweet as a quickie. Sweet as it sounds. This is The Quickie on NRG Radio, the number one name in music.

0: 14 after 9 p.m. and you're still listening to the number one name in music, 106.5 Energy Radio. Of course, it's the Energy Cycle with Vianna Indy, the Vibe Queen, Gaga Grey, and VX Faisal. 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Before we wrapped up our link, in our second hour, we were telling you about Slum Bomba. Slum Bomba is a Ugandan film that was made. It's an inspiration film. It's, if you want inspiration movies, this is one for you. You know, most Ugandans don't want to support our very own. And I told you we're going to be giving away 2 tickets to a lucky winner. The question is very simple. Who is your mentor and how did they inspire you to chase your dreams? Just hit me up on 0777-674-674. Let me know who is your mentor and how did they inspire you to chase your dreams. We're going to be picking up the calls later on. Like I said, man, just let us know. Or you can send me a WhatsApp as well and talk to me. This one says, watching the Chi final season, which came out. Okay, you're just telling me about the movies that you're watching. He's Regan from Zambia. I don't know if I'm accepted to request a song. Naenze, DVJ Faizo plays me. She's loyal. Wagambi DVJ. Wagambi.
1: Oh, you see, because you're denied. DVJ Simuman.
0: Don't mind your
1: DVJ Junior. Okay.
0: I think DVJ is Massey Pro. Okay, just let us know who is your mentor that inspired you to fight for your dreams. Just call us on

0: caller already. Hello?
1: Yes, I'm Jose from Mutungu.
0: What's your name?
1: Mose from Mutungu.
0: Mose from Mutungu. How is Mutungu?
1: Mutungu is very okay.
0: Have you seen the trailer for Slam Bomba?
1: What?
0: A trailer ya Slam Bomba wajira bieko movie.
1: Not yet.
0: Not yet, but bado ya galufune ticket of no mukisogula baku. 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
1: Sindikira ku all my friends from Kamoja.
0: Kali.
1: All my friends like around Mutungu here.
0: Kale bale kuba mkwano. 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
1: Kale.
0: It's the Energy Circle 0777. Please give us more calls. 0777-674-674. The question is very simple. Who is your mentor and how did they inspire you to chase your dreams?
2: This is a silly mentor now.
3: Who's the question of the day?
0: So the question of the day is, are Ugandans not supporting our movie industry? We have another caller. Hello?
4: Hello.
0: Hi, darling. How are you?
4: I'm okay.
0: What's your beautiful name?
4: Sorry?
0: What's your beautiful name?
4: I'm called Mina.
0: Mina?
4: Yeah.
0: Mina, where are you listening in from?
4: From Makindye.
0: From Makindye. So, Mina, do you love Ugandan films?
4: Yeah, enjoy them.
0: You enjoy them? Have you seen Slam Bomba anywhere?
4: No.
0: Not yet? But you would love to go and watch it?
4: Queen of Katwe.
0: You watched Queen of Katwe. So Slam Bomba is going to be one of them. Gedo
3: kunyumira.
0: You would like a change galokubuza. It's a very simple question. Who is your mentor and how do they inspire you to chase your dreams?
4: Actually, my mom.
0: Your mom?
4: Yeah.
0: How has she inspired you to chase your dreams?
4: She's a very hardworking woman, very strong.
0: Very strong.
4: Actually raised us as a single mother.
0: Oh.
4: And
0: okay.
4: Gave us everything that we really needed.
0: If I gave you a chance to go and watch Slam Bomba, who is your dad?
4: Oh, wow. I'll be happy.
0: Who is going to be your date? Because I'm giving you two tickets.
4: No, I'll go with my brother.
0: With your brother. So right now, you are one of the lucky winners for the Slam Bomba tickets. The movie is going to be showing at National Theatre on the 19th.
4: Oh, wow.
3: Send a message.
0: Yeah, so please send a message on our WhatsApp. Let me read for you our WhatsApp number. It's 0740-674.
4: 674.
0: It's 674-674. Just send us a WhatsApp message and give us all the details. We'll definitely share the tickets with you. And on the 19th, you have a date with your brother.
4: Thank you.
0: Thank you too, Mina. Have a lovely evening.
4: You too.
0: That is Mina for you. Like I said, man, keep calling in. You might be one of the lucky winners. When we come back, we introduce the topic of the day.
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2: 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So diving into the topic of the day, the film industry is an industry that we rarely talk about as Ugandans. Like, so many people ignore it, and I don't know why. Now, we want to know, do Ugandans support the film industry enough, or we do more of the complaining that why is it not growing?
3: What is there to support?
4: Okay,
2: there's so many movies.
3: Slam Bomba.
2: No. We have, there's so many series.
4: Kale, okay, chidi weshti.
2: Ndi yona reality shows, biyona te abuza chi, katibiona kambi mgire. Oya gara gamba chifaizo.
4: I remember why it was 2015, over 14.
2: Jini ndi ya ntwetwe.
4: You remember the time copyright we had jile ya movies? But those days, for our Ugandan movies,
3: to be honest, I've watched like so many comedic shows. I when I would do the same part,
4: yes,
3: but Dr. Bosa, those I used to watch.
4: I think one of my uncle had a library in Gaya movies, Ugandan movies, ezo. Na ye copyright, yava yitamu. By the end, was from that time up to now. Ugandan movies Zack and Delamani.
3: Yeah.
4: The copyright ya full. I don't remember the year. But what I remember, my uncle used to have a library ngaya Ugandan movies only. Ngati kuliko chidala simanya
3: abantu. Just like sometimes when it comes to the movies in Uganda, either the production is so bad that techukuzikiriza ngo umuntu okujiraba okitegera, or it's just horrible acting. I feel like they should just put up they should do better with casting.
2: Before,
3: see the same people all the time. Like, but actors, aba singe na kuzino. Omlaamu, kale, watu kame bainazi, nubajita acha, Aromatic Productions, which is those groups they have. And then you see the same faces in every single movie. So either they are not doing their research to cast other people, so that, you know, you have new faces or something like that. So for me,
4: Nicolas Cage paka kati. Nicolas Cage paka kati. New series out.
2: But Jason Statham beba movie beba mu.
3: There is new actors every other day. Come on now. Like, don't tell me in every movie you've watched Jason Statham about them. Every action movie, mwa demo.
4: Tulavye, Washington.
2: Mkubanga tshari watu.
3: You can't compare it.
4: Okay, my point, bade sinajima layo. Name my point, Ugandan movies and tubali bazidaba. 100%. 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But since that chilo came, chadile ingisamu, according to right now, Wolabanti, Uganda we visit abi yaliko ngale tuna even any streaming platform jet right to at that time ne teka nirija ngabantu 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at Netflix but tunulia how movies weziva ku wanoku level kwetuli to put it on the the other level. 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
3: I rarely see like a movie. Nega shows like both series. They were very entertaining. And they can hook you. There is one my mom was watching, but I've forgotten what it's called. It has that guy, I've forgotten his name. Luboa Ahmed. That guy.
4: Masandugu sewe yazanya filmu eliku YouTube, wow. 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It's a nice production. 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
3: Anyways, okay, hang in. There's there in the Jindian. Mwani mchivoko nga zidu.
2: 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You know what I mean?

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1: 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I'm about to pause and serve.
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0: 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The topic of the day, we just want to know, are Ugandans supporting the film industry enough, or there's too much complaining?
1: You tell us.
0: I genuinely feel like there's too much complaining than the support. It just feels like it's a Ugandan thing whereby we will always front other people before we front our own.
1: Honestly, to be honest, there is nothing to flaunt.
0: Because they've tried. No. Have you watched what's his name? Oh my God, I'm forgetting this name. This guy's. The producer. He's called. you've watched The Yellow Jumper?
1: No.
0: It's a very short series and it was beautifully executed. It's even on Netflix. You can check it out. It was put on Netflix because it was amazing. So I feel like we are complaining so much, but we're not giving them enough support. If we were supporting them enough, then probably they would be releasing good quality content. Rather than us saying, wang, wang, wang, what, but we're not giving them enough support. Let's support them so that they can produce enough.
2: Ojukira chamba de kugamba. Ugandans, they supported Ugandan movies. Because nari konga kuduka nga bantu bagula Ugandan movies every day.
1: Nanga chwa inanga CDs work.
2: But wali waka kantwa koke. Ola banga wala wa copyright weze ya music.
0: Yeah.
2: So they wata niko teka mungkola. Obusi wewa singo kufa. Kuba baba pushing anga movies baba anga umbizimbe. Atenga baba limitinga. Atenga they don't have a permanent solution to how they can sell their movies online. What? Atenga solo zitu unda baba kuat. So problem we are seeing okuva.
1: Ringo gamba wadwa gamba bunu. We are supposed to pay artists to play their music.
2: But you see the artists buying a solution for it.
0: Yeah.
2: Buying that they will put something here. Kajakwe balacho koto matikibu chimuchi kolechi.
0: True.
2: Chiveo. So singa bafuna, they make their own platforms where we can get movies. It will be easier.
0: And I think they need to create as well more awareness about what they're doing. Because I had the chance to sit with Nawiso, Mr. Nawiso. He's like the lead for the film industry. And he talked about the achievements they've had. I was shocked. He's on the board of the Emmys, just in case you didn't know. The board of the Emmys that choose which movies and which series or TV shows that should be in the Emmy Awards, he's part of the board. So those are certain things that we actually don't know. They've done, I think, so many amazing things that they've not...
2: Go solo zanya film.
0: No, I can actually act if it's like an emotional movie. Emotional movies. If it's because my peers.
2: So you can be in Nani's.
0: It's the Energy Circle. Please join the conversation by simply going down on our WhatsApp 0740674674. Let us know, are Ugandans supporting the film industry enough, or we are just doing more of the complaining? As you do that, let me just give you a few family healthy tips. So healthy habits begin at home. encourage your children to drink water. My mom, I grew up when my mom was telling me to drink water, drink water, drink water. And it's a habit that I actually adopted. As you tell them to drink water, stay active and eat balanced meals. I remember my mom did not like, and up to now, she is an advocate for boiled food. You can't tell her nothing. Boiled food all the way. So on top of that, another family tip that you can have as a family, keep a basic first aid kit at home for everyday emergencies and quick care when needed, because you never know what could happen. Your kid could fall down and you need like a few plasters here and there. So when you have a basic first aid kit, it makes life easier. Then on top of that, please and please check medicine expiry dates regularly and store medication safely away from children. Make sure you have a very safe store where you store your medication, and check those dates, because at times we forget and keep these meds not knowing they actually expired. Another one, parents, please do not ignore persistent coughs, fevers, or fatigue in children. Early attention does matter a lot. Family wellness includes mental wellness. 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Because so many people are saying they're okay and they are not okay. Listen and support one another. This family healthy tip is brought to you by Good Life Pharmacy. We are saying we are your number one. Yes, when it comes to health and of course wellness. It's the Energy Circle, Vianna Indy, Gaga Gray, and of course VX Faisal.
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2: It's the Energy Circle, and we're into the fourth hour of the show. Yeah, just in case you've tuned in right now, you are still welcome. We still love you. We still appreciate you. But do not forget that we are on every single day from Monday to Thursday. That is 7 p.m. to 11 p.m. It's straight vibes all the way. You don't want to miss out the baddest trio. And this is an award-winning show, just in case you don't know, Energy Circle. And we are live on the number one name in music, 106.5 Energy Radio. 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So speak to a healthcare professional whenever you have concerns about your health. 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For that case, let's take you into the quickie.
0: There's nothing as sweet as a quickie. Sweet as it sounds. This is the quickie on NRG Radio, the number one name in music.

0: It's the Energy Circle, baby, just in case you don't know and you're just tuning in. I want to remind you that every single day from Monday to Thursday, we are here for Straight Up Vibes. And right now, it's time for the Spelling Bee. Crescent. Okay, where do we start from?
1: Faisal.
2: Spell the word repercussions.
3: Let me ask someone to help me. Please help me.
0: You passed. Mm. Spell the word.
3: I passed. I tell you, spell the word. Are you okay? I passed.
2: Then I spell the word repercussions.
0: Repercussions. REPERCUSSION. Repercussion.
3: Can I bet you spelling?
0: Okay. Spell the word liquor.
3: Liquor.
0: Liquor.
3: You can okay. I watch the catch there.
4: The word is liquor.
1: The mocha gun, the cagat cacuni dog.
3: Liquor. LIQUOR. Over the November, I believe that. Oh, as many over you, yes, so car. Legend by never day.
2: To what you got?
0: Okay, which teams are playing today?
2: Portugal and what?
0: Portugal is playing. Congo is playing.
2: Okay, spell the word Portuguese.
3: Tell me at least to spell.

0: Wrong.
1: It's not.
0: No, it's A instead of E.
1: Kale,
2: aha.
0: Okay,
2: serigate.
0: Spell.
2: Serigate.
1: Serigate.
2: Serigate.
1: A big shout out to every surrogate.
2: Spelling, vamos seca.
1: Surrogate. No, not in Jagara Kubera, sure. Spelling a surrogate.
2: All of us take it, Doctor. That's tough.
0: What does it mean?
2: I don't know. We just spell.
0: What are you guys on Kazazan?
2: Spelling.
1: Okay. Surrogate.
0: Surrogate.
1: Surrogate. Spelling. Surrogate. S-O-L. Surrogate.
2: Viana no nae mluzungo olivu.
1: I know. Ongambia surrogate.
0: Echika mucho togal. Spelling it together.
1: Ndi confused.
0: So what come to stay again then to spend but just stay again. Next stay again.
2: Go na tusanga mbufu mono tuzalira.
0: Yo gamba surrogate.
2: Eh surrogate.
0: It's spending it gamba.
1: Okay. It's S-U-R-R-O-G-A-T-E. Yes.
2: Sorry. Gaga. Spell the word watu. Watu.
0: As in a kawato kanam.
2: Watu.
0: W-A-W-T-O. Watu.
1: Okay, Gaga. Spell the word cognac.
0: C-O-G-N-A-C.
1: Yes. Faiz, I'm bad in
2: Naya.
1: Faizo is premium.
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3: It's the Energy Circle, Gaga, Viana Indy, and VX Faisal. And it's okay if you've just tuned in right now. It's still okay. 29 after 10 p.m. And for now, let's just dive into the 5 on 5 where we get to count the top 5 biggest songs of the day. Starting off with number 5.
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0: Like I told you earlier on, we're counting down the biggest five songs of the day. And on number five, we had something from Masika the Genius. Sleep Hill is the name of the song. Then number four, we played you something from Gayle Wills and Cinderella Baby. Yeah, she's performing tonight at Mr. Henry's Night. Stay is the name of the song. Beautiful one. It stayed on this countdown for now like 3 weeks. Then on number three, that is Ashake with Worship. You can predict the number one song of the day. Let us know which song do you think is actually going to be number one. So coming on to our number two song of the day, I don't want to say it. Let's just drop it.
1: 5 and 5, number two.

Of course, our number one song of the day right over there. It's the Energy Circle. Thank you for keeping it locked here. We love you so much and we don't take your support for granted. Do not forget to tune in same time, 7 p.m. to 11 p.m. But it's not the only show that's on your favorite radio. We have a couple of shows. Before I even take you through the shows, let me just give you the list or a preamble of all the songs that we've played for you. Number 5, we had Masika the Genius, Sleep Hill. Number 4, we had Cinderella Baby and Gayle Wills with Stay. Then Ashake comes in at number 3 with Worship. At number 2, Drake comes in with Janice. This song has been number 1 for the last 3 weeks, but it's finally gone to number 2. Then on number 1, it's Saz and Benson, Back Outside. And our old song was from That's the Way, Lucky Dube, right over there. We love you so much. Thank you so much. But at exactly 6 a.m., Prima Siwe, Mr. Henry, and DJ Beats will be here to take you through your morning as you're heading to work. Then, mid-morning, we have Crystal Panda, Kuhani, and DJ Ree to take you through your mid-morning. Then after that, we will have, of course, another team, that is MC Benji and the one and only Ayo Marcus, to take you through your afternoon. In the evening, the baddest trio comes out and we wrap it up. Thank you so much and have a lovely night.

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